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0: again, and welcome to American Top 40. My name's Casey Kasem, and we're about to count down the 40 biggest hits in the nation, ranked by Billboard magazine. These are the records you're buying and radio stations are playing all across the USA. Now, before we get to them, here's a quick look at last week's top three. At number three, it was I Wanna Dance With Somebody by Whitney Houston. At number two was Always by Atlantic Starr. And climbing to the number one spot was Head to Toe by Lisa Lisa and Cult Jam. Do they keep a toehold on the top, or does someone else step into their shoes? We'll find out as we count them down.
1: Number 40.
0: Here's a recent number one dance hit by the female trio Company B. Hit number one on the dance chart, reached number 21 at AT40. Fascinated.

Fascinated by Company B, the three-woman group from Miami. Their first hit tumbles 18 notches to number 40. Well, this week, three songs debut on American Top 40, so three fall out. And here they are, Looking for a New Love by Jody Watley, Big Love by Fleetwood Mac, and Right on Track by The Breakfast Club. Now, here's the first of our debuts. Coming in at number 39, here's the first hit for a 16-year-old singer from Long Island, New York. She's Debbie Gibson, and she sings Only in My Dreams.

0: Only in My Dreams, a real-life hit for 16-year-old Debbie Gibson. Her first hit record debuts at number 39 as the countdown rocks on.
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0: At number 38 is the recent number one song by U2, the latest Irish act to hit big on our charts. Other acts born or raised in Ireland who have hit the top 40 are The Bachelors, Richard Harris, The Irish Rovers, Baltimora, the band Them, Van Morrison, Thin Lizzy, Gilbert O'Sullivan, and Christa Berg. That's a total of 10 Irish acts who have hit, including U2. And they're at number 38 this week with their recent number one smash, With or Without You. See the

Clayton, Larry Mullen, The Edge, and Bono. You two at number 38, down 18 notches with a recent number one song, With or Without You, from their album, The Joshua Tree, which after 9 weeks on top of the album chart, now falls from number one to number three. On American Top 40, I'm Casey Kasem, counting down to the number one pop song in the USA. Falling from 33 to 37, here's the country group from Nashville, Restless Heart, and I'll Still Be Loving You.

0: It's a former number one song on the country chart. I'll Still Be Loving You by Restless Heart. Crossed over to make our top 40 and reached number 33 last week. Now it's at number 37. Coming up on AT40, I'll retell the story of how teenage singer Glenn Medeiros got his big break. He owes it all to a great American industry, tourism.
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0: We're on our way to the number one song in the USA, and here's another of our three debuts. It's the third top 40 hit for the L.A. singer, Robbie Neville. He's had C'est La Vie, Dominoes, and now coming in at number 36, What's It To You?
1: What's It To You?

Robbie Neville coming in at number 36 with What's It To You, third hit from his album called Robbie Neville, his debut album. This is American Top 40. I'm Casey Kasem. Now we're up to the first hit by teenage singer Glenn Medeiros and the story, once again, of how Glenn got his big break. He owes it all to a couple of tourists. Here's what happened. Glenn's a high school senior in his hometown of Lauai in Kauai, Hawaii. One thing that makes him different from most teenagers is that he plays piano, clarinet, guitar, and saxophone, and he sings. So when this precocious kid entered a statewide talent contest, he won it. And the prize? A recording session sponsored by a local radio station. Well, the song that Glenn recorded was Nothing's Gonna Change My Love for You. And that station, I-94, KMAI-FM, started giving it some airplay. Well, one of the thousands of tourists who visit Hawaii every year happened to hear Glenn's song on the radio. The tourist's name? Guy Zapolian. And when he's not lying on the beach in Hawaii, he's the program director of radio station KZZP in Phoenix. Well, vacation over, Guy went home to Phoenix, rested and tanned, and with a copy of Glenn Medeiros' song. And he started playing it on his station. Now enter another tourist who's vacationing in Phoenix. His name, Leonard Silver, who just happens to be president of Amherst Records in Buffalo. While he's visiting Phoenix, he's checking out the local radio stations. He hears Glenn's song and he says, "That's a hit." So Leonard Silver tracked Glenn down back to that little Hawaiian town of Lauai and signed him to Amherst Records. That's how Glenn Medeiros ended up with a song that hit number 12 on American Top 40. This week, it's at number 35. Nothing's Gonna Change My Love for You. If I-

0: Nothing's gonna change my love for you. Fallen from 24 to 35, Glenn Medeiros, who just turned 17, having a birthday on the chart as the countdown continues.
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0: Reaching number one, that's a classic AT40 Extra from 1987. 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
2: Here's the third of three debuts. The latest hit by the family act, The Jets. And it's from the soundtrack of Beverly Hills Cop 2. Coming in at number 34, The Jets with Cross My Broken Heart. Family act, The Jets. And it's from the soundtrack of Beverly Hills Cop 2. Coming in at number 34, The Jets with Cross My Broken Heart.

0: At number 34, Cross My Broken Heart, from the Beverly Hills Cop 2 soundtrack. We've got two other hits from that smash movie coming up later in the countdown. Hits by Bob Seger and George Michael. Coming up, a long-distance dedication from a young woman in Pennsylvania to her best friend. Music.
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0: 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Here's the Swedish rockers from the town of Upplands Väsby. That's near Stockholm. They call themselves Europe at number 33 with Rock the Night.

Europe down three notches to number 33 with Rock the Night, their second top 40 hit. The first was a top 10 smash from last April, The Final Countdown. Doing the American Top 40 Countdown, I'm Casey Kasem. Now we're up to our long-distance dedication. And it touches on what our dedications are really all about, what music can mean to us in a very personal way. It's from a girl in Hazeltown, Pennsylvania, and here's what she writes. Dear Casey, I'd like to send this dedication to not one person, but to many, many more. You see, I had a hard school life and also a tough time with kids in school. Eventually, I got sick with depression and dropped out of school. I didn't have a friend at all to be with, so I always turned to music to forget my problems. Yes, I do have wonderful parents, but have had a hard time expressing what was going on in my life. Like I said, music always put me in another world, and the lyrics stuck in my mind. Sad or happy songs, they sunk in. The point I'm trying to make is that music's always there to put me in a great frame of mind when I'm upset or down. DJs are my best friends, and I wake up to them and go to sleep listening. So, Casey, would you please dedicate Listen to the Music and send it to all the singers and groups that inspired me to listen and take a good look at things without depression, but with a song in my heart. Thanks, Mary T. Mary, here's your long-distance dedication.

0: 1972, the Doobie Brothers. Listen to the music. A long-distance dedication from Mary in Pennsylvania to singers and musicians who make all the music she loves. If you'd like to send in a long-distance dedication, grab a pencil and paper. I'll have the address for you in a moment as the countdown continues.
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0: Okay, here's that mailing address. American Top 40, box number 2000, Hollywood, California. That's box number 2000, Hollywood. Our zip code, 90028. The current hit by Tom Petty and the Heartbreakers peaked at number 18 last week. Now at number 32, here's Jammin' Me.

Jammin' Me by Tom Petty and the Heartbreakers falls 14 notches to number 32, their 10th top 40 hit. We're counting down the most popular songs in the USA, and the countdown doesn't stop till we reach the top. Here's a three-man group who formed in New Jersey in 1983. Call themselves Surface. Their first hit went to number 2 on the Soul chart, up 8 notches to number 31 this week on the Pop chart. Here's Happy.

0: number 31, Up 8 Notches, That's Happy by the band Surface. Dave Connolly, Bernard Jackson, and David Thompson. Second week in the countdown and moving up. I'm Casey Kasem. This is American Top 40 in Hollywood. We're counting down the week's 40 biggest hits, and we're 30 hits away from number one. We'll continue in a moment.
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4: 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And in Zurich, Switzerland, it's Radio Zurichy. Welcome aboard. My name's Casey Kasem, and we're counting down the week's biggest hits the way they're ranked on the official Billboard chart. And on we go.
3: Number 30.
4: Janet Jackson's album Control has been on the Billboard album chart for 69 weeks, and it's still putting hits on the singles chart. Here's Janet's sixth hit from that album. The song is called The Pleasure Principle.

0: Janet Jackson, the pleasure principal at number 30 this week with the record-setting sixth hit from the album Control. Janet Jackson, one of the top female singers of the decade. And a listener wants to know, since the Billboard chart began way back in the 1940s, who has been the top male singer of each decade? Well, coming up, we'll name the top male singer of the 40s, 50s, 60s, 70s, and the top male singer of the 80s.
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0: Here's the third top 40 hit for an all-woman band based in L.A. Climax with I'd Still Say Yes.

0: The six-woman band from Los Angeles, Climax, with I'd Still Say Yes. The song debuted last week at 34. This week it takes a five-notch jump to 29. This is Casey, and you're listening to American Top 40. Now, let's answer that question about the top male singers in chart history. A listener in Little Rock, Arkansas, who signs his letter Ralph Armstrong V, wants to know, since the Billboard charts began back in the 1940s, who have been the top male solo singers of each decade? Well, Ralph, let's do it chronologically. The top male singer of the 40s was a man from Tacoma, Washington, who actually began his singing career in the 1920s. By the 1940s, he was a huge star, not only on the record charts, but in the movies as well. He was the king of crooning, Bing Crosby. Well, the next two decades on the chart weren't dominated by the crooning king, but by the king of rock and roll, the former Memphis truck driver originally from Tupelo, Mississippi. He became not only the top male singer in the 1950s, but also the top male singer of the 1960s, Elvis Presley. The top male solo singer of the next decade was a piano player who wore the wildest eyeglasses and stage costumes in rock and roll. He came out of the small town of Pinner, England, and took our charts by storm. The top male singer of the 1970s, Elton John. Which brings us to this decade's number one man. He began his career as a member of a successful pop and soul group who came out of the college town of Tuskegee, Alabama, the Commodores. At the turn of the decade, he became a solo artist, singing everything from party pleasers to beautiful ballads. The top male singer of the 1980s is Lionel Richie. There you are, Ralph. Top male solo singers of each decade. 40s, Bing Crosby. 50s and 60s, Elvis Presley. In the 70s, Elton John. And in the 80s, Lionel Richie. Thanks for writing in. And the countdown continues.
1: Number 28.
0: The movie Beverly Hills Cop 2 is scoring at the box office and scoring here on the pop chart. Here's the second hit from the movie's soundtrack, George Michael and I Want Your Sex.

0: 24-year-old British singer George Michael with I Want Your Sex. Second week in the countdown moves up 8 notches to number 28. And the countdown rocks and rolls on.
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0: We're coming to you from Hollywood, and here are a couple of brothers coming to us from Toronto, Chris and G.P. Partland, and they have the 27th most popular song in the USA, the Partland Brothers with Soul City.

0: Chris and GP Partland. The Partland Brothers moving up two notches this week to number 27 with Soul City. It's the first chart single for Chris and GP. I'm Casey. This is American Top 40. Recently in Rome, Italy, the police switchboards were flooded with phone calls from panicked citizens. They thought they were in the middle of an earthquake. But that was no earthquake. That was rock and roll. The band that shook them up is coming up.
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1: Number 26.
0: This next song's pretty unusual. It was recorded using only vocals and percussion, no other instruments. The sound is so rich and full, it's hard to believe there are only four men singing. Those four men are called the Nylons, and their hit is called Kiss 'Em Goodbye.

feel like I'm at a high school basketball game. That's the remake of the 1969 hit Kiss 'Em Goodbye, originally done by the group Steam, who took it to number one. Now the Nylons take it to number 26, up six notches this week. This is Casey Kasem on AT40. Now we're up to the band that left them shaken and quaking in Italy, and I mean literally. Here's what happened. Right outside of Rome, there are a couple of fashionable neighborhoods, Perioli and Flaminio. And one night a few weeks ago, at about 8 o'clock, windows suddenly started rattling. Pictures started shaking off the walls, and earthquake alarms started wailing. Well, as you can imagine, a flood of phone calls poured into the local emergency switchboard. Police said the residents were really scared that the whole neighborhood was going to come crashing down. Investigators worked fast to locate the epicenter of the quake, and they found it smack in the middle of the local stadium, Flaminio Stadio. But all that shaking wasn't because of a fault line beneath the stadium. It was because of the concert going on inside the stadium. You see, when the band U2 stepped out on stage at 8 o'clock, they really let it rip. And their amplifier sent a wall of sound through the neighborhood that actually tripped the earthquake alarms. Their latest hit registered at number 38 last week when it debuted. This week, it shakes up the survey 13 notches to number 25. U2, I still haven't found what I'm looking for.

I Still Haven't Found What I'm Looking For by U2. Biggest mover in the countdown, up 13 notches to number 25. At number 24 is a singer who personally programmed the in-flight entertainment on an airplane recently. You see, Gloria Estefan, lead singer from the group Miami Sound Machine, was flying from L.A. to Honolulu. And in her carry-on luggage, she had the band's brand new video to their current hit, Rhythm Is Gonna Get You. But Gloria hadn't had the chance to see the video yet, and she couldn't wait. So she asked the stewardess to pop the cassette into the cabin's VCR. And the video had its world premiere on overseas flight number 32. Here she is, flying up the countdown, four notches. Gloria Estefan and Miami Sound Machine. Rhythm Is Gonna Get You.

0: Rhythm is gonna get you. That's Gloria Stefan singing, and the three-man band Miami Sound Machine backing her up. They climb four notches this week to number 24. This is American Top 40. I'm Casey Kasem. The current hit by Christa Berg is a love story about the lady in red. But the true story about the real lady in red isn't about love. It's about gangsters, conspiracy, and betrayal. That story's coming up.
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0: 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And Classic Gold, KRIB, Mason City, Iowa. And from England, here's Ronnie Rogers, Paul Jackson, Mick Chetwood, Tim Burgess, and Carol Decker. They call themselves Gold, KRIB, Mason City, Iowa. And from England, here's Ronnie Rogers, Paul Jackson, Mick Chetwood, Tim Burgess, and Carol Decker. They call themselves Tapao.

Four Notches, that's Tapao with Heart and Soul. First chart single for the English group. This week, it's at number 23. Well, now we're up to Chris de Burgh's hit, The Lady in Red. A story of love and romance. But there's a true story of an infamous lady in red, which is all about conspiracy and betrayal. That lady in red was named Anna Sage, and she betrayed one of America's most notorious gangsters, John Dillinger. Dillinger was a ruthless bank robber and murderer, and by 1934, his face was on wanted posters and front pages all over the country. He was at the top of the FBI's most wanted lists, so he was forced to go underground. He actually changed his whole identity, had surgery which altered his face, dipped his fingers in acid to obscure fingerprints, dyed his hair, changed his name as well to James Lawrence. Now, with his new disguise, Dillinger felt safe enough to come out of hiding. So he began to go out in public with his friend, Anna Sage. Now, Anna had her own troubles with the law, but she also had the information the FBI wanted real bad, Dillinger's true identity. So she cut a deal. If the FBI would let her off the hook, she'd finger the gangster Dillinger. And she'd collect $10,000 in reward money. On the night of July 22, 1934, John Dillinger and Anna Sage went to see a Clark Gable movie at the Biograph Theater. Beforehand, Anna told FBI agents she'd wear a bright red dress. Well, after the movie was over, the two fugitives emerged from the movie house. FBI agents on the stakeout spotted the red dress. Dillinger smelled a rat, pulled his gun, and began to run. But it was too late. The feds gunned him down right outside the Biograph Theater on Lincoln Avenue in Chicago. And the lady in red who betrayed him walked away $10,000 richer. Well, that's the story of the infamous Lady in Red. Now, we've got another story about a lady in red. A love story. This one's told by Chris de Burgh at number 22 on American Top 40.

0: Irishman Chris DeBerg with his first big American hit. Chris and his lady went all the way to number 3, and now they're falling. This week, 7 notches to number 22, as the countdown continues.
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0: Eddie Money's last hit in March was I Want to Go Back. Well, he made it. He's back with his third top 40 hit from that album, Can't Hold Back. Here's Eddie Money and Endless Nights.

0: Johnny singing about endless nights. Fifth week in the survey, up four notches to number 21. From Hollywood, this is American Top 40. I'm Casey Kasem. We've got the 20 top hits to go on our way to the number one song in the nation. We'll continue in just a moment.
1: 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The Raptor Encounter happens on the 2nd through 4th. 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
4: Here's the latest from the English rocker, whose first hit back in 1982 was Hot in the City. This week, he's at number 20 in our survey with his seventh Top 40 hit, Sweet 16.

Idol with Sweet 16. Third top 40 hit from Billy's album, Whiplash Smile. This week, he moves up three notches to number 20. At number 19 are those excitable heavy metal rockers, Motley Crue. Their lead singer, Vince Neil, was so excited about their new album, he had the title tattooed on his arm. So if you think about it, that means that when Neil's about 105 years old, his right arm will still say, "Girls, girls, girls." Here he is singing the title song at number 19 in our survey, "Girls, Girls, Girls," Motley Crue.

Motley Crue chasing girls, girls, girls right up the countdown. Up 7 notches this week to number 19. There's a female singer in the countdown whose dad was a big pop star back in the 50s, but father and daughter always refused to sing together until they realized they could help save some lives. That story and the daughter's recent number one hit coming up. Kisses coast to coast. Every week, American Top 40s heard in the 50 states and around the world on great radio stations like the home of the hot hits, 107.3 WCGQ, Columbus, Georgia, 98 Rock WGRD, Grand Rapids, Michigan, the People's Choice KOGA, Ogallala, Nebraska, and FM Tokyo, Tokyo, Japan. Here's a man who brings an unusual instrument to a rock band. He plays the accordion. That's right, but this ain't no polka. Here's Bruce Hornsby in the range at number 18 with Every Little Kiss.

Little Kiss. Bruce Hornsby and The Range up three notches this week to number 18. This is American Top 40. I'm Casey Kasem. Now, the story of how a father and daughter sang together to help save lives. The daughter is English singer Kim Wilde. Back home in England, she's a big star, and Kim's followed in the family footsteps. Her father, Marty Wilde, was a top pop singer in England in the late 50s and early 60s. But when Kim started her singing career 6 years ago, she and her dad vowed never to sing together. She told us, "I didn't want to appear as though I was trying to use his fame to get extra publicity. So we decided the only way we could do that would be to just completely block off any advances to do things together." So that's the way it's been for Kim and her father, until recently. Something came along that changed their minds. It was a special benefit at London's Wembley Stadium to help fight AIDS. Kim says, quote, "The festival itself was mostly for the young pop stars, and I felt it was my duty to involve someone from another generation, which should be equally aware. I think there are a lot of sections of society that feel they can close their eyes and turn away from it because they don't think it affects them directly. So I felt that by having Dad on stage, maybe people would think a little more about that." End of quote. At the AIDS benefit, Kim Wilde and her father, former British pop star Marty Wilde, sang an Elton John song. Sorry seems to be the hardest word. She finally found a way to sing with her dad, and everyone benefited. Kim's recent number one song is at number 17 this week. Here's "You Keep Me Hanging On."

0: Kim Wilde singing a song that the Supremes took to number one back in 1966, and Kim took it to the top spot just 3 weeks ago. This week it slides nine notches to number 17. Coming up, two acts in a row from Down Under.
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0: AT40 originates in Hollywood. Here now we have two acts in a row in our survey from the Land of Oz. Here's the first, the four-man band Pseudo Echo at number 16 with Funky Town.
5: Yeah.

the remake of the number one hit from 1980 by the group Lip Sync. Funky Town moves up three notches to number 16 for the band who call Melbourne, Australia, home. So does this next band at number 15, Crowded House. That's two bands in a row from Melbourne, which calls for some trivia about that city. If you didn't know, Melbourne's a pretty important place to Australians. It's the capital, not of Australia, but of one of the country's favorite sports called Aussie Rules. If you've never seen a match, Aussie Rules is kind of a mix of soccer and rugby with a little bit of boxing thrown in. To an American, it looks like a bunch of big guys running around in little shorts beating up on each other as they chase a fat football all over the field. That's the sport, Aussie Rules. Based in Melbourne, Australia, just like the band Crowded House. Here they are with their second top 40 hit.

0: to number 15, Something So Strong, Crowded House. It's the follow-up to the number 2 hit they had, Don't Dream It's Over. A listener wants to know, who's had the most top 40 hits from movie soundtracks? Well, the artist with the most movie hits also starred in more than 30 movies. Movies including Speedway, Clambake, and Girls, Girls, Girls. Details coming up.
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1: Number 14.
0: A few years ago, a producer-writer named Louis Martinet conducted a massive talent search. He was looking for 3 female singers to perform his songs. Well, he found Ann Curlis in Miami, Jeanette Girado in L.A., and Joya Carmen in New York. He put them all together and called them Exposé. Now they have their second top 40 hit, written and produced by Martinet, Point of No Return by Exposé.

0: Point of no return, expose. Moving up two notches to number 14, fifth week in the countdown. This is Casey on American Top 40. Now, let's answer that question about movie songs. A listener in Cleves, Ohio, Steve Struckman, wants to know, who's had the most top 40 hits from movie soundtracks? Steve, let's look at the top man, top woman, and top group with the most top 40 movie hits. The top group with the most had seven. Their first was the title song from their movie, A Hard Day's Night. Their last came from their movie, Let It Be, the song, The Long and Winding Road. Of course, the Beatles. The woman with the most top 40 hits from films has had eight. Her first was a hit from the film, Grease, the song, Hopelessly Devoted to You. Her most recent from the movie, Two of a Kind, was the song, Livin' in Desperate Times. She's Olivia Newton-John. Which brings us to the man with the most movie hits, and he's had the most overall, 28. He starred in more than 30 movies. He was Clint Reno in his first movie, Love Me Tender, Deke Rivers in Loving You, and Danny Fisher in King Creole. And he played dual roles in Kissin' Cousins. He was Josh Morgan and Jodie Tatum. Just a few of the movie roles played by Elvis Presley. Elvis's movie hits included Jailhouse Rock, Follow That Dream, Girls, Girls, Girls, Viva Las Vegas, Do the Clam, and his last movie hit from the movie Change of Habit, co-starring Mary Tyler Moore, the song Rubberneckin'. And there you are, Steve, the artist with the most top 40 movie songs. Among groups, the Beatles with seven. Among women, Olivia Newton-John with eight. And among men and overall, Elvis Presley with 28. Thanks for writing in. Now, on with the countdown.
1: Number 13.
0: Here's a man who's had some movie hits, five of them. This one's from the Sylvester Stallone movie Over the Top. At number 13, here's Kenny Loggins with Meet Me Halfway. Yeah.

0: Meet me halfway. Kenny Loggins, a couple of weeks ago, it peaked at number 11. Last week, it hung on there. Now, it's on its way down, falling two notches to 13. Coming up, some lessons in love.
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0: Six British acts in our countdown this week, including this band from the Isle of Wight, a small island just off the southern coast of Britain. Here they are, level 42, with Lessons in Love.

0: Lessons in Love from the British band Level 42. Their second top 40 hit moves up a notch this week to number 12. This is Casey, and you're listening to American Top 40. Every so often, somebody says rock and roll is dead. Well, don't you believe it. The most raucous rock of all has taken over the album chart. Five of the nation's top 10 albums are by heavy metal masters, and two of those acts are in our countdown. A heavy metal update coming up.
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0: Here's a recent number one soul hit and first Top 40 hit for the duo made up of Mick Murphy and David Frank. They call themselves The System, and their hit's called Don't Disturb This Groove.

This groove, the system, seventh week in the survey for the New York duo. They take the song up another three notches to number 11. This is AT40. I'm Casey Kasem. Now for that heavy metal update. Hard rock and heavy metal music has always been pretty popular on the album chart, but now it's bigger than ever, and it's also hitting the top 40. The story's right here in this week's Billboard magazine. On the album chart, five of the top 10 albums are by heavy metal acts. There's Ozzy Osbourne with his live album tribute with his late guitarist Randy Rhoads. There's the band Whitesnake featuring former Deep Purple singer Dave Coverdale. And there are three hard rock acts who have also hit the top 40. Poison with their album Look What the Cat Dragged In, Motley Crue and their album Girls, Girls, Girls, and Bon Jovi with the multi-platinum album they took to number one, Slippery When Wet. Heavy metal is heavier than ever. And why? Well, a lot of radio programmers across the country say the music fills a gap. It breaks up the ballads, offers a different kind of energy than the high-tech dance sounds coming out of Miami or the urban funk sound that's so popular right now. A senior vice president of Elektra Records, Mike Bone, told Billboard writer Kim Freeman, "Top 40 will always play hit records. They don't care if it's from the Beastie Boys or Motley Crue. It's mostly just a matter of timing. There just happens to be five great hard rock albums out at the same time." End of quote. And that's a look at heavy metal moves on the charts. Now, here's one of those two metal bands crunching in our countdown. At number 10, Bon Jovi, Wanted, Dead or Alive.

0: Wanted, dead or alive. And those marked men are Bon Jovi. They held at number 7 for 3 weeks in a row. This week, they slipped 3 notches to number 10. It's their 4th top 40 hit. My name's Casey Kasem. This is AT40 in Hollywood. Our countdown of the most popular hits in the USA will continue in a moment. We've got the 9 biggest hits coming right up.
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4: 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Here's Suzanne Vega with what would become her first Top 40 hit, Luca. Luca.

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4: We're hearing the 40 biggest hits of the week according to the official nationwide survey of Billboard magazine. 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I'm Casey Kasem, and the countdown continues.
5: Number 9.
4: Up a notch, the comeback smash by Smokey Robinson. Hit number 2, Soul, and still climbing the pop chart. Just to see her.

0: just to see her, Smokey Robinson moves up a notch to number 9. It's his 8th top 40 hit singing solo, his 35th top 40 hit overall. Coming up, a long-distance dedication from a Japanese businessman who found romance at 40,000 feet.
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0: 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Not too hard, not too light, WNCI 97.9, Columbus, Ohio. More music, less talk, Y93, Bismarck, North Dakota. And Radio Fiji, Suva, on the islands of Fiji. Here's the number one song in the dance chart, Number One Soul. Falling from number 5 to number 8 in American Top 40, here's Diamonds by Herb Elbert.

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1: Herb Alpert and Company with Diamonds. Peaked at number 5 last week, now drops to number 8, ninth week in the survey. On American Top 40 in Hollywood, I'm Casey Kasem. Now we're up to our long-distance dedication. And from a man who writes about a fleeting romance that started on an airplane. His letter begins, "Dear Casey, summer has come. Once again, I want to dig up my sweet and bitter memory. I'm a 29-year-old Japanese businessman living in Osaka, Japan. I want to dedicate a song to a girl living in New South Wales, Australia. Her name is Louise. She is 27 years old now, and she is studying law very hard at Sydney Law School. It was 3 years ago when I met her for the first time. At that time, I was fed up with the hustle-bustle life in Japan. So I decided to goof off for a while to escape this hectic megalopolis. I took a short trip to Australia. In a jet plane from Hong Kong to Sydney, she happened to sit right next to me. We began talking and became good friends. She kindly guided me around Sydney, and we took a coffee cruise tour around Sydney Bay. I had spent the most wonderful time with her. A few months later, she came to Japan on a working holiday visa and found a teaching job in Nagasaki City, which is a very beautiful city located on the western edge of Japan. I flew to Nagasaki to see her again on my summer holiday. The last time I saw her, she was returning to Australia. I confessed my feelings to her, although she went back to the land down under. She had to take care of her mother. I was crushed. Although I realized that east is east and west is west and never the twain shall meet, I wanted to know that there is a person who still cares about her across the ocean. Casey, will you please play The Greatest Love of All for Louise in Australia to convey my feelings to her? I sincerely wish her a successful legal career. Sincerely, Etsuyoshi. Etsuyoshi, here's your long-distance dedication.

0: Whitney Houston's number one song, Greatest Love of All, a long-distance dedication from Mitsuyoshi in Japan to Louise in Australia. And the countdown continues on American Top 40. Kissies Coast
1: to Coast. 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
0: 3 hits in the survey from Beverly Hills Top 2. Hits by the Jets, George Michael, and leaping into the top 10 this week, the one by Bob Seger. Here's Shakedown.

Bob Seger leaping from number 12 to number 7 with Shakedown. Bob co-wrote it with Harold Faltermeyer and Keith Forsey, and Harold and Keith produced the record for him. At number 6 in the survey is the hit instrumental Songbird by Kenny G. Kenny plays a saxophone, and when he first started out as a musician in his hometown of Seattle, he had no problem finding work. He says it was one of those gigs where the union would call you because whoever would come into town would need musicians. Say Liberace would come into town and need an orchestra. I was one of the guys they'd call. I played for him, the Mills Brothers, Sammy Davis Jr., Peggy Lee, Diane Carroll, even the Seattle Seahawks football band. I made enough money to pay my bills. End of quote. Well, now Kenny G can pay his bills and afford a few luxuries as well. He's had hit jazz albums and now has a big pop single at number 6, Songbird.

0: gliding up three notches to number six on the wings of a songbird. This is Casey Kasem on American Top 40. Coming up, the latest hit by Hart and the story of how Hart's Nancy Wilson was given a very special guitar by a 20-year-old fan who was dying of leukemia.
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0: Once a week with AT40, and you know how your favorite songs are doing across the USA. Like the recent number one song by Atlantic Star, falling now from number two to number five, always.

Always by Atlantic Star took that song to number one soul and number one pop. It's at number five this week in the countdown. On American Top 40, I'm Casey Kasem. Now we're up to the current hit by Heart and the story of how guitarist Nancy Wilson was given the guitar of her dreams by a fan who was dying. The story begins in 1984 when Nancy Wilson got a fan letter from a 20-year-old girl in San Antonio, Texas. Her name was Sharon Hess, and she'd written to say how much she looked up to Nancy, that she loved Heart's music. In many ways, it was a typical fan letter, except that Sharon had leukemia. Well, Nancy wrote back, and they kept exchanging letters. Eventually, Nancy learned more about Sharon. The doctors had diagnosed her and told her she only had a matter of months to live. But that had been a year ago. Sharon believed she was staying alive because of her dream. She dreamed of being a musician, a guitarist, just like Nancy. She said that Heart's music had inspired her to live much longer than anyone expected. By the end of 1984, Nancy Wilson and Sharon Hess had become close friends. Sharon came to Nancy's hometown, Seattle. She went with her to Heart's rehearsals. Nancy took care of Sharon in her home. Then, when Sharon returned home to San Antonio, the cancer started getting worse. She entered a hospital, and pretty soon she lost the ability to walk and even to speak. But she wrote Nancy another letter, asking her to draw a picture of her dream guitar. And when Nancy wrote her back, Sharon had that guitar custom-made just like Nancy drew it in Nancy's favorite color, blue. In January of 1985, Sharon Hess died. Recently, the Hard Rock Cafe asked Nancy if they could buy that blue guitar from her, not knowing the story. She sold them another guitar, took the money, and donated it to the American Cancer Society in the name of Sharon Hess. At number four, here's Nancy Wilson playing guitar with Heart on the song Alone.

0: Alone by Heart, their 14th top 40 hit, climbs from number 6 to number 4 as the countdown continues.
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0: The numbers get smaller, the hits get bigger. Up a notch to number 3, the current smash by Genesis. It was also featured in the British movie Mona Lisa. Here's In Too Deep.

0: Too Deep, Genesis. That song looked like it might stall out last week, stayed at number 4 for the last 2 weeks. But this week, it got a jump start and moved up another notch to number 3. Coming up, the new number 1 song in the land by the first woman to debut at number 1 on the album chart. She does it this week.
1: Kissy's Coast to Coast. 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
4: 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With James Taylor singing backup, here's Back in the High Life again.
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2: 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What a chart, triple crown. Hit number 1 dance, number 1 soul, and just last week hit number 1 on AT40. Now falling a notch. Here's Head to Toe by Lisa Lisa and Cult Jam.

20-year-old Lisa Lisa and the duo called Jam from New York City. Their song Head to Toe topped the chart last week. It drops from number one to number two in this week's countdown on American Top 40. Well, now we're up to the new number one song in the USA, and it's by the first woman to debut at number one on the album chart. Now, that's something only three male acts have ever done in history. In the mid-70s, English superstar Elton John did it first, debuting on the entire album chart at number one with his album Captain Fantastic and the Brown Dirt Cowboy. Then Elton did it again with his album Rock of the Westies. The next artist to debut at number one was superstar Stevie Wonder with his album Songs in the Key of Life. Now that was back in 1976. No one did it again for a decade. It finally happened again late last year when Bruce Springsteen and the E Street Band debuted at number one with their live album. Well, now the first woman ever debuts at number one on the entire 200 title album chart. She's the same woman whose first album became the biggest pop debut album ever. And now her second album looks like it's headed for the stratosphere. Comes onto the chart at number one. And at the same time, that album's first single, also this week, hits the top. The new number one album in the land is Whitney, featuring the new number one song in the land, I Want to Dance with Somebody Who Loves Me. The most popular artist in America this week is Whitney Houston.

0: There it is, the new number one song in the USA, I Want to Dance with Somebody by Whitney Houston. This week, her album, Whitney, debuts at number one on the album chart, makes her the first woman in chart history to do that. She's not a rising star, she's exploding on her way to superstardom. And there you are, the 40 most popular records in America, straight from the official Billboard chart for the week ending June 27, 1987. American Top 40, created by Casey Kasem and Don Bastani and Tom Rounds, is produced in Hollywood by ABC Watermark. Our mailing address is American Top 40, Post Office Box 2000, Hollywood, California. Zip code 90028. Executive producer, Dick Carr. Producer, Elizabeth Rollins. With Daryl Morden, Matt Wilson, Tracy Pearson, Dana Swartzwalder, Guy Aoki, Paul Colbert, Michael Sullivan, Mike Williams, David Cohen, Stu Jacobs, and Jay Goldsworthy. I'm Casey Kasem. Join me next week, and again, we'll count down the 40 most popular songs in the USA. Till then, keep your feet in the ground and keep reaching for the stars.
1: 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Edited and mixed by Michael Cooper. 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

cameraman jumps. 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What's that? Hawaiian noises. 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
2: 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The Raptor Encounter happens on the 2nd through 4th. 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

0: Good morning, 107.9 The Mix. Ha, Monday, closing out to June. Here's the 29th and less than a week before 4th of July weekend, and celebrations abound. And mixmaine.com, you can check out where there's fireworks and all the other events. And we've got multiple weekends. We've got, of course, 4th of July with the Clinton Parade. We're part of that. And fireworks in Augusta from Mill Park. And 10th and 11th, the Fairfield 250th celebration. Plus all these summer events. We've got Oak Fest and Pittsfield Days. China has celebrations.
1: Love it. And I'd love to see the community getting out and celebrating together. Awesome.
0: Kinds of events. Yeah, mixmaine.com. Celebrating the summer that goes by too quickly.
1: I know. It's going to be hot this week, though, right?
0: 87. Today is probably the nicest day of the week. Sunny and mostly clear. And then tomorrow, we've got some clouds moving in, mostly sunny and 88. And then showers overnight until Wednesday. Wednesday, a little unsettled. 91. We've got the humid days here, too. Thursday, it could get to 100. Extremely hot. Extreme heat watch for Thursday. Friday, not as hot. 93 with a chance of thunderstorms. But this is summer as we ramp up to 4th of July and for Independence Day. A chance of a shower, otherwise mostly sunny and cooler. 87.
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0: More comfortable. All right, we're going to get headlines here. I'm waiting for Jeff Peterson to send us the latest and what he's got on that crazy story, Waterville kidnapping there, the Waterville man who kidnapped a four-year-old, allegedly. So we saw a lot of action on that over the weekend. There were a bunch of cruisers and a crime unit at the property in Fairfield. So we'll get the latest on all that coming up here in the Morning Mix. With Jeff Peterson back from his vacay in time for Lil Wayne.

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7: I'm CBS 13 meteorologist Emily Santum. After early morning rain showers, we'll turn partly sunny throughout the day, with high temperatures running into the upper 60s and the low 70s. By the afternoon and through the evening, we'll be watching for showers and storms to develop. Showers and storms continue early this evening, and then we'll clear out with areas of fog.
8: Hey, they found the giraffe, huh? Well, that's good news.
2: Excellent news. A lost giraffe is...
8: Yeah. Was it the same one you saw roaming the streets of Mexico?
2: In Mexico? No. No. That one wasn't in the streets. It was in the bed.
8: It was in bed.
2: It was in bed.
8: Wow. Oh, was it Jeffrey then? You know,
2: no, Toys R Us. From Toys R Us, no. No, it was much taller.
8: Hey, it's National Lasagna Day. We must talk about it. Morning Mix. I had a

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5: Communities continue to step up to support those impacted by the deadly explosion and fire in Searsmont. Town of Belmont held a benefit dinner and silent auction on Sunday to benefit Belmont firefighter Lieutenant Catherine Page and Searsmont Assistant Fire Chief Wayne Woodbury. Page suffered severe burns from the explosion and has been receiving treatment at Maine Medical Center in Portland. Woodbury died early this month from injuries he'd suffered battling the flames. He called Belmont home for much of his life and even donated the land the fire station is on. You can now skip Boston and fly directly from Portland to California. Starting this weekend, United Airlines launches a seasonal nonstop service from the Portland International Jetport to San Francisco, as well as Los Angeles. Portland Fire Department ushered in the new chapter at the Jetport with a ceremonial water salute. It's the first time the Jetport has offered seasonal flights to both cities. Now, here's a look at the forecast from meteorologist Emily Santa.
6: Monday will be the pick of the week with lots of sunshine and high temperatures running into the low to middle 80s. It will feel sticky throughout the day with dew points on the rise. We'll continue to stay clear overnight with some patchy fog developing as lows drop down to the upper 50s and low 60s. Tuesday will be partly sunny with highs running into the 80s. It will begin to feel very humid with showers and storms moving in overnight.
7: All right, Morning Mix, Jay Desiree and Jeff Peterson. He'll be bringing us the latest on other stories like this Westbrook woman found dead after disappearing near the Scarborough waterfront. Also, the lightning strike that sparked a fire at the Comfort Inn in Augusta. And if he's got any details, any new developments on that Waterville man arrested for kidnapping a four-year-old in Fairfield. Fairfield police making that arrest.
8: They were right on it.
7: Real police work there.
8: Yeah, yep. They were right on that.
7: Excellent. Yeah. All right. So we'll get you more of the latest. And I don't know why our source said today is National Lasagna Day. It's actually July 29th. It is June 29th, so somebody had a...
8: June and July are confusing.
7: Yeah, somebody pulled a...
8: We'll give him a pass. Probably has heat stroke, you know.
7: Yeah, but July 29th is even worse. You don't want lasagna in the middle of summer, do you?
8: I could eat lasagna anytime. Of course, I like it cold. My lasagna alarm telling me it's time to eat some.
7: Okay, I guess I like it too. Pretty much any time of year, because Graham made it part of every meal. It seemed like there's always lasagna on the table. Didn't matter the season.
8: Yeah,
7: but still, I don't know. July's not lasagna weather. Yeah, I know.
8: I like Thanksgiving dinner in April. Mm-hmm. I like when I want it, I want it. I don't think you have to have rules like that.
7: No limitations. Food with no limits. Yeah, Desiree. Come on, it's going to be humid. It's going to be oppressively hot this week.
8: No pool is safe.
7: It's going to climb through the day today, but tomorrow and through the week. So there got to be some foods you don't want to eat when it's wicked humid. Like steamed stuff.
8: I may not want to, but I can. You know what I'm saying? Especially if someone tells me I shouldn't.
7: You have
8: I'm gonna. Because then it's on my mind. Now you've put it in the front of my mind, and now I want
7: All right, let's celebrate two lasagna days. And what kind of meat? Need it all? No meat? What do you think?
8: In lasagna?
7: Yeah.
8: Oh, 100% meat. I don't.
7: All the meat.
8: Yeah. I did know this one guy named Spanky. He made a mean veggie lasagna.
7: Never met a veggie lasagna that was satisfying. It was,
8: oh,
7: that's always
8: it
7: a,
8: was.
7: If it's got no meat, it's a side, right? It can't be a.
8: No, this was rich and full. And it had all the
7: I haven't tried Spanky's, so.
8: Yeah. No, I'm not joking. It was, and he could whip one out at 3 a.m. He would just start making his. It had a white sauce and, oh, God, broccoli and carrots and squash. And,
7: well, we're going to check the menu for this holiday weekend, and that does sound pretty tasty. I could go for some,
8: it was spankalicious,
7: some pork chops. I did have, some lean pork last night. I made myself.
8: How'd you make it? Did you grill? Have you even broken out your grill yet?
7: No, I'm not. But you should never do that on the grill because you lose the fat. You should always be pan. In my case, I want to lose the fat, but. I think if we're eating to enjoy, not eating for the macros, you know what? F it. It's going in the pan. Oh, that sounds so good. Sizzling. I don't care if it's 99 degrees outside. The fat sizzling in the pan, baby. Ah, all right. That was pretty dry, actually. The one I made last night. Because I'm trying to stay on this macros thing. And now you got me talking about how delicious things are. I haven't had lasagna in 3 months. Or pasta.
8: I've seen you eat lasagna. It is rough.
7: How about the foods you should never cook on the grill coming up here? And I'm sure Desiree is going to say,
8: never cook.
7: Absolutely. I've done it. You just don't know how to do it. Well, I'm going to review the list with you in a few minutes here. See the things you should never cook on your grill as we approach the 4th of July.

0: I'm CBS 13 meteorologist Emily Santa. Monday will be mostly sunny. It should be the pick of the week with high temperatures running into the low to middle 80s. It will feel sticky throughout the day with dew points on the rise. We'll continue to stay clear overnight with some patchy fog developing as lows drop down to the upper 50s and low 60s. Tuesday will be partly sunny with highs running into the 80s. It will begin to feel very humid with showers and storms moving in overnight.
1: So you cook everything on the grill? You one of those people?
2: No, I can't
1: pizza.
2: Cook everything. Grill. Yep.
1: Pizza. You can do pizza on the grill.
2: I do like pizza on the grill.
1: Well, these experts are saying that grills, no place for pizza. It never cooks evenly. Can't get the toppings to cook right. Let's reuse your pizza stone. You got one, right?
2: I do.
1: Of course you do. Good. Burgers. I mean, they're saying that most burgers shouldn't cook on the grill. Why are they doing this?
2: Yeah, well, where did you get this survey?
1: Oh, you know, another expert chef.
2: Who is it?
1: And
2: Chad. Let me look him up. I'm going to look up his credentials. Who is it?
1: And ChatGPT. I have to look at the Bloomberg article. I'm just looking at the summary.
2: Bloomberg.
1: Yeah. Just looking at the summary here. Yeah, the fat drips down. The outside isn't caramelized. You lose all the flavor. You're supposed to use a flat piece of cast iron on your grill if you don't have one of those.
2: Yeah.
1: So remember that you're going to have happier guests if you don't use your grill. Shish kebabs. Most people, epic fail with those. They put everything in the same skewer. Nope. You put your meat on one, veggies on another. Mm. You already do this, don't you? Fish doesn't work, especially salmon.
2: So what do you cook on the grill? Let's have probably a shorter list.
1: Whatever I haven't mentioned.
2: So chicken. That's it. Grilled chicken is it.
1: Chicken and... I don't have ribs on here.
2: Okay. Chicken and ribs. Pork and chicken.
1: What do you master on the grill? 62-1079. Wings?
2: Well,
1: can you do
2: like
1: wings on the grill?
2: Master sure. For a while. What happened? You're not doing it anymore.
1: Well, I left the grill out. I don't want to clean it, so... It's got... I don't know, moss and stuff on it. I don't know.
2: My God.
1: I left the cover off of it. There was a storm. I didn't take
2: when,
1: care of
2: last
1: it.
2: Last year?
1: Yes, over, over the winter.
2: Oh, Hanson.
1: I know. Another fail.
2: How many grills do you have now?
1: I've been through three. 62-1079. What do you master? What's the one thing... That you are lights out. You can do it with your eyes closed. On the
2: grill. Grill?
1: Yeah. What are you perfect at? Lester, what's the one thing that you are lights out? You can do it with your eyes closed.
2: On the grill.
1: Yeah. What are you perfect at?

0: the Knicks finally got a championship, and the Pacers are in their way. As I remember back in the 90s, and he was a clutch guy. So, yeah, what do you clutch on the grill? 62-107-9. We have to bring Mike Filett back in here because the Red Sox swept the Yankees. And I've not been paying much attention. They're 14 games behind. They're in the basement. And I guess they found themselves. Turnaround.
1: When they came home?
0: Yeah. So, yes, at Fenway Park, it was a good series. Mike Filett will be in the talk about it.
1: I can't wait.
0: Coming up. With the Sports Jam and the Morning Mix for Monday, Jane Desiree at 622-1079. Good morning.

0: 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Never put deer steak on the grill.
1: Probably.
0: I don't think I've ever had deer steak, like straight up deer steak. I think I've had venison buried and stuff, but venison pie. Sure, I'm sure you've made a touch it with venison.
1: Or like ground.
0: Yeah.
1: Yeah.
0: I don't think I've ever had that cut into a. It doesn't all have to be game.
1: You can't yuck it yet.
0: No, I know. Yeah, I know. I just the thought of it. Well, they're so cute.
1: And so are cows. Cows are cute. Pigs are cute.
0: Not quite as cute. Oh, there's a cute pig in the Toy Story 5 movie. Yeah, that was our Saturday night movie.
1: Wow. Kind of,
0: date night. Well, I wanted to see Jackass, but she wanted to see Toy Story 5, so I did the right thing. I slipped out and saw Jack. No,
1: I was going to say, you guys could have gone.
0: I got to go to the bathroom, excuse me. No, she wants to see that too, actually. Her favorite was 2.5. I don't know.
1: I've never seen a Jackass movie. Is it like the show, but just a, yeah. No, I don't think I would pay to sit through
0: a, probably not.
1: 2 hours of that.
0: But 5 is pretty good. I like the message in that. About technology, about screens.
1: Yeah.
0: All these little kids are lost to these screens. And adults.
1: So is this the end of toys?
0: There was some hope. I don't want to spoil it.
1: Okay.
0: Like Floyd killed himself. Yeah, and I'd never do that again. I felt guilty about that one.
1: No, you didn't. That's why you're laughing. Please. Guilty? You don't.
0: Oh, my God. I can't believe he took his own life. Yeah. No, I was shocked. And I had to share it with you. I figured you had finished watching it, but I won't even say what series that is because...
1: Right. He would have spoiled it again.
0: Right. I hope you're not watching a series with a Floyd. All right. It was good.
1: Good. Did you finish it?
0: Take the big kids. No, I'm talking about Toy Story 5.
1: Oh.
0: Yeah. Take your big kids. I love it. Big open cinema. We went at like 9:40. So it was no kids. All adults.
1: You went to the 9:40 show?
0: I know. Late for me.
1: And you stayed awake?
0: Mm-hmm. Well, that's how I can guarantee I don't have to sit up against the screen.
1: I've seen you snoring in the opera house at 5:30 in the evening.
0: Don't mention the show. Violin, femmes. Some things don't hold my attention. Don't take me to
1: that
0: the opera.
1: That too. That was the other one. I wasn't even thinking of that one. That's the other one.
0: Oh, jeez. Yeah. I didn't have to sit right in front of the screen. Those other ones were pretty packed. They want to go at 7 o'clock. Everyone wants to go at 7 o'clock, right? And I don't want to do another one that's 50 Shades of Grey where my head is tilted back 140 degrees looking up at the peach fuzz on the screen.
1: I'm a matinee girl.
0: Oh, I do like the matinees.
1: Yeah. So I'd rather go. So no, 7 o'clock is not my...
0: A summer matinee.
1: Yeah, matinee for me.
0: Blair Witch Project. That was the other one I'd have.
1: You were right up close.
0: I think
1: how
0: up.
1: Did you handle it?
0: I think
1: you
0: I threw up after
1: up
0: that
1: in
0: one.
1: Your mouth. Yeah. Yeah.
0: All right. What'd you do this weekend? Anything good?
1: I went to field hockey this weekend.
0: Hey, awesome.
1: Field hockey. Wow. I guess there were 44 teams at the tournament.
0: It's crazy. We know somebody who's in 4 different games.
1: On 4 different teams? Like elite teams or something?
0: Yeah, I think so.
1: Wow.
0: Yep. Hey, we got a birthday in the text line. 622-1079. Yeah, okay, I'll mention
1: it. Let's do it. Give it.
0: Kevin Williams.
1: Kevin Williams, happy 16. Birthday.
0: It's not until 7:30, officially. Text us, though. Desiree will get your birthdays in.
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8: I'm Jeff Peterson, CBS 13 News. The Comfort Inn in Augusta is partially burned after firefighters believe lightning hit it earlier last night. Video from the scene shows damage above the Comfort Inn sign at the hotel on Civic Center Drive. Fire chief says it was reported a lightning strike caused this. Witnesses are describing what they saw when they pulled up. It's not clear if guests were affected. Hiker was rescued by a helicopter in Mount Katahdin after falling about 20 feet and suffering a compound fracture on their leg. Maine Forest Ranger says it happened yesterday morning near Pomola Peak on Knife Edge Trail. Baxter State Rangers reached the victim and treated them on the scene. After waiting for storms to pass through, the victim was flown off the mountain and transferred to an ambulance waiting on the ground. The condition at this point is unclear. Community leaders, including Senator Susan Collins, were gathered this morning to break ground on the first phase of the Skowhegan River Park Boardwalk along the Kennebec River. Also celebrates a transformational $1 million gift from the New Balance Foundation, one of the largest private donations in the project's history. ADA accessible boardwalk is expected to be finished by the end of the year and is part of a larger plan to reconnect downtown Skowhegan to the river. Now here's a look at the forecast with meteorologist Emily Sanham.
9: Monday will be the pick of the week with lots of sunshine and high temperatures running into the low to middle 80s. It will feel sticky throughout the day with dew points on the rise. We'll continue to stay clear overnight with some patchy fog developing as lows drop down to the upper 50s and low 60s. Tuesday will be partly sunny with highs running into the 80s. It will begin to feel very humid with showers and storms moving in overnight.
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0: Could be triple digits this week. 100 a possibility for Thursday. Extreme heat watch.
1: The Mix, Augusta Waterville. Sunscreen on.
0: Yes, take care of the pets, the elderly, with the extreme humidity and heat. I've been looking forward to it, though. I want it to really, really kick in. Want everybody to be safe and stay hydrated. But I'm waiting to bake. I'd like to do it at the beach or somewhere.
1: Yeah, that'd be nice.
0: Morning Mix.

0: You have selective RBF. And the selected time is when I'm here. Resting.
1: I don't think anybody would find that shocking.
0: B-face? No, it's not. That's good. You have different stages of rest.
1: I do?
0: Yes.
1: I don't feel very restful.
0: No?
1: Here? No.
0: Should. I mean, how much more laid back can I get? I mean, this is...
1: Am I right?
0: This is a good time, baby. Morning Mix, Jay and Desiree. Just thrilled that we get to spend time with you.
1: Pumped.
0: Absolutely. Pumped and relaxed as well. Chilled. See, she's so relaxed, she's yawning now. Quite the horse yawn you got. Haas yawn going on there. Haas. It's quite the big yawn.
1: Oh, I didn't
0: know. No, my parents used to call it horse yawn or something like that.
1: Did I yawn?
0: That's funny.
1: Did I?
0: Well, I probably could have fit that pint-sized bottle in your mouth.
1: Geez, I didn't even notice.
0: I get your point. No, I think people would have noticed if I didn't mention it.
1: Pretty sure they wouldn't have.
0: Well, you deserve rest. So I hope you get the rest you deserve. So this morning, we've got tickets.
1: Okay.
0: Yeah, we've got Godsmack. We've got to
1: again
0: give.
1: Again this week? Wow.
0: Well, the show's coming up July 3rd. Got to give that away. We also got some cash. What is it? $2,150?
1: $2,150.
0: You know, Monday questions. I think you're going to see a big winner today. $1,000 minutes. That happens at 7:30.
1: It would be nice on a Monday. That'd be a great way to roll on a Monday. What about, what other tickets besides Godsmack? There's got to be other things. Network?
0: Oh, sure. You got plenty of tickets. We'll check. Well, if you don't have the email, I'll get it up and see what we've got. Well, but now I want to move on.
1: Oh, sorry.
0: That was just the teaser. Now, we have to go to what you think the ugliest vehicles are on the road.
1: Anything with hips.
0: Because I am in the market.
1: That Cybertruck thing.
0: The Cybertruck. That's got to be number one.
1: Just not.
0: Homeliest thing.
1: Attractive. I don't think. It's probably, maybe it's a really nice, comfortable, smooth ride. I don't know.
0: Only see a handful of them around. So if anybody happens to have been behind the wheel of one of those.
1: I see one at Rummel's Field at a softball game, and then I saw one at Thomas at a field hockey game. So it's a sport parent or grandparent out there.
0: Yeah, you get all that field hockey gear in the back of that thing. I don't even know how it opens. It's, some people call it a rolling dumpster fire. It's a cacophony of design elements. That was the ugliest car ever made, according to some people.
1: Oh, really? It made the list?
0: Yeah.
1: Oh.
0: Well, the ugliest. Right on. No, that was number one.
1: Oh, well, my work here is done.
0: So
1: nailed it.
0: So that's off the list. I'm curious, though. I mean, if you've driven one of these things, I'd like to know. It probably takes off like a rocket.
1: Probably awesome.
0: I mean, it is the SpaceX creator. And it's electric, right? I suppose. It's electric! I don't know the lyrics, so that's how. I don't know the lyrics, so. What are the lyrics? The guy who's rapping in the background. That's what it sounds like to me.
1: You have to play it for me.
0: Yeah, I will. So, anyone's driven a Cybertruck? Does it fly? I drove one of those F-150 Thunders. I think that's what they call them. The Ford pickups that are or lightning. It's probably lightning. Anyway, it's a weather theme. And it freaking flies, man. I mean, if you want to overtake somebody on the highway, you just tap them.
1: Really?
0: Oh, man. Takes off like the old timers say, like a ape.
1: Never heard that
0: before? Come on. It comes from your people.
1: Who are my people?
0: The French.
1: French say that?
0: Yes, there's a Frenchman. There's an electrician.
1: A French electrician.
0: He talks about how he takes off on his motorcycle. I'm off like a. Anyway, looking for a vehicle. I'm looking at the older Jeep Wranglers because they're not so cool anymore. I know that they've got these pickup truck Jeeps and the new Grand Cherokees, the Wagoneer, just an old school, maybe 10 or 15 year old.
1: Why aren't you looking at something?
0: What? Practical?
1: Yeah, better on gas.
0: Because it's summer and I want something fun.
1: Okay, all right,
0: I've been
1: fine.
0: Driving around in this Prius thing or whatever the hell
1: it's
0: is.
1: It's not a Prius.
0: It's a RAV4 hybrid.
1: Yeah, you just got in it.
0: No, I've been driving it for months now.
1: Not that long.
0: And it's a beautiful day. It's so gorgeous yesterday. It's got a sunroof, but that's all.
1: Wow, you are the most...
0: I see people in convertibles and I'm jealous. Or... there's Wranglers going by or these other Jeeps with the doors off, the top off. Oh.
1: How many miles a week or a day do you put in?
0: A lot. I don't know, 600 a week, maybe 700 a week. I don't know. Like a couple of Bangor trips.
1: Yeah, you're like 1,000 a week.
0: Right, what's a good play vehicle for the summer? If Desiree wanted to gift me or use her Sterling credit. To buy me a fun summer vehicle. What's it going to be? 622-1079. Of course, I'd be taking you wherever you wanted to go. Lots of beach time. 622-1079.

0: I'll tell you what's ugly, those new postal vans. I finally saw a couple of those on a route.
1: They are funny.
0: Fug day.
1: Now they're growing on me.
0: Oh, okay. They electric?
1: They look like they're from another, I don't know, time.
0: Yeah, they look like they're out of an animated series.
1: Yeah, I like it. I think it's kind of funny.
0: What's the Wall-E or something?
1: I feel like they should make a noise.
0: Yeah.
1: Like an ice cream truck, but not ice cream truck, but something along those lines.
0: 622-1079. The weather's too nice to be driving a sedan. I need something fun.
1: He gets bored.
0: I've been behind the wheel a lot.
1: You are, exactly.
0: So, what's a little bit practical, but fun to
1: if
0: drive?
1: You need a Jeep, borrow your buddy's Jeep.
0: My buddy doesn't have a Jeep. Which buddy?
1: I mean, it says that a sports team.
0: Oh, that's right.
1: All over the side of it.
0: No, it's in the shop again. That thing's a nightmare. Let's get it in trouble again. Overheating. That was the biggest lemon. And it has nothing to, it wasn't purchased local. It was purchased from an individual in Connecticut. Mm-hmm. That should learn you. I love Jeeps. Been very reliable for me. I've had several. I just pile the miles on. And the
1: yeah, not since I've known you.
0: Grand Cherokee. Yeah, I had the blue one. You remember? I used to drive the Jeep Grand Cherokee Overland. I loved that thing. You were here. Now that I got it after 2020, I think. It was 2018. Mm-hmm. Your memory sucks now. What the hell happened to you? You used to be so good. You remember I traded it in with after 18 months with 50,000 miles on it? And I took a huge bath. And I traded it in for a Highlander, brand new.
1: Yeah, when I came, you had the Highlander.
0: Took a big haircut on that. No, that was the 2012 Highlander. When you got here.
1: Yeah.
0: That was a different one. No, you want me to show you the invoice?
1: Yeah.
0: Because you were absolutely here. I was dating Emily. Emily helped me pick that one out. The blue high.
1: Car shopping. That's a date.
0: The blue Grand Cherokee. It was parked out here every morning with you. Please. And then the Highlander, which I had for about 8 months.
1: Yes.
0: And piled the miles on that. And before I run into it again, let me just downgrade. And it was because I just piling miles. So I need something used.
1: Pile the miles.
0: And I need something.
1: Vehicle is the best if you're going to pile the miles.
0: 622-1079. Just a reminder, I met you before Emily. Okay. That was the sequence.
1: Well, I would hope so. Jeez.
0: 622-1079.
1: Jeez.
0: That's not the post of the night.
1: That would be.
0: But I do want to know. What's a fun summer vehicle? Fun summer second vehicle, 622-1079.
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13: I'm CBS 13 meteorologist Emily Santa. Monday will be mostly sunny. It should be the pick of the week with high temperatures running into the low to middle 80s. It will feel sticky throughout the day with dew points on the rise. We'll continue to stay clear overnight with some patchy fog developing as lows drop down to the upper 50s and low 60s. Tuesday will be partly sunny with highs running into the 80s. It will begin to feel very humid with showers and storms moving in overnight.
0: I'm going with one of those spiders then.
1: Okay, do it.
0: One of those strikers.
1: That's very practical. I can see you carrying all your gear and stuff in that. That'll be fun.
0: Morning Mix, Jay and Desiree. It's not the post of the night, but I would like to get some feedback, not just for me.
1: Mm-hmm.
0: Just for other dudes are thinking the same thing. It's like, the weather's too nice to be driving, you know, all pickup or a sedan. Got to have something decent. We don't have much summer here, and the summers are flying by.
1: Get rid of some of the junk in your garage.
0: Yeah.
1: And make room for something first. How's that?
0: I take the challenge, sure.
1: You still have the bikes from 4 years ago. Get rid of those.
0: I was exaggerating.
1: And you're giving them away. I'm not exaggerating.
0: I haven't pulled the...
1: Do you have them?
0: Yes.
1: Okay.
0: Not 4 years.
1: How long have you had them?
0: In the...
1: No. How long have you had them?
0: Well, like six, but
1: exactly.
0: But not there.
1: So who's it?
0: They were stored. They're out of sight, out of mind until last year. Until last year.
1: Don't give me the bullshit. I know you.
0: Yes, you do. And I take your advice.
1: No, you don't.
0: I was absolutely
1: you do. The opposite. Just
0: no. After I bought those two vehicles and took the big haircut on those, I decided that, you know what, Desiree is right. Yeah, I had a fairly new girlfriend, and I went in and, you know, I didn't use logic, and she liked it, and I'm like, no problem.
1: Yeah, it was a lot of fun, wasn't it, Hanson?
0: No, it wasn't. 18 months later, after that bath of 20 grand or so. So I'm just looking
1: for... And she doesn't like that. She would have been more impressed with you.
0: She would have been.
1: I know.
0: She kind of went along for the ride.
1: It was like a double whammy the wrong way. Like, you did it...
0: No, I was absolutely foolish. I agree. So here I am, humbling myself, driving a vehicle with 200,000 miles on it. And I've done that twice. The 4Runner and now the RAV4 hybrid thing. So is it wrong? What? Why is that amusing?
1: You're amusing.
0: I've humbled myself to driving these older vehicles. It's a 2020.
1: For a lot of people, a 2020 is not.
0: Oh, no, I know. But
1: so,
0: I mean,
1: humble yourself more.
0: All I'm trying to say.
1: Poor Hanson driving a 2020.
0: All I'm saying is I used to buy and trade in more frequently, as you know, like with phones and everything else. I just want you to recognize I have changed. I've rehabilitated myself. Now I just want something cheap and fun to be able to drive around.
1: Like a Geostorm.
0: I take it. Well, if it were convertible. But Jamie's saying, so your take on this is give me melanoma or I'll have no fun in the summer. No, I would wear sunscreen and I would wear a hat.
1: He would have to.
0: Absolutely.
1: I see him get blazed.
0: Mm-hmm. I cook.
1: Yeah. And that's not fun.
0: No. I'm with you on that. I see these old timers or even middle-aged guys driving around in their convertibles, no hat. I'm like, dude, I mean, we already have high incidence of cancer here. And you're really probably dealing with prostate problems and diabetes and all these other things. Why add one more to the list, right? So this is my public service announcement. Get a hat. Put some sunscreen on.
1: I bet they'll give you one if you buy a new convertible. I bet they'll throw.
0: I don't want to buy a new convertible.
1: They usually have them in that little store they have in the dealership.
0: I'd even go back to the Cabriolet or the Cabrio.
1: Leave the lay.
0: Well, the lay. that was my first vehicle. That was the lay, and then they changed it to the Cabrio. So that was my first vehicle. It was my first new one.
1: Yeah, your first one was the Pinto that you left in the parking lot. At the shopping center.
0: You are paying attention. Okay. Speaking of ugly vehicles. That and the
1: Russian Pacer. Dressing. Russian dressing
0: color.
1: Pinto.
0: I'd buy it again.
1: Yeah. See, that's fun.
0: That ugly Mustang that your son bought for me.
1: That was terrible.
0: That was a bad experiment.
1: Oh, God.
0: Okay. 622-1079. Jamie says, no safety in a convertible if you roll over. You're going to get something with no top, get a Jeep. Another person said, Jeep, take the doors off. That's what you're looking for. 622-1079.
1: Get topless in another way.
0: Mm-hmm. 622-1079. A fun and expensive vehicle for the summer. Morning Mix. Well, I-

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0: Now, what you need to know this morning with Jay and Desiree.
2: Communities continue to step up to support those impacted by the deadly explosion and fire at Searsmont. Town of Belmont held a benefit dinner and silent auction on Sunday to benefit Belmont Firefighter Lieutenant Catherine Page and Searsmont Assistant Fire Chief Wayne Woodbury. Page suffered severe burns from the explosion and has been receiving treatment at Maine Medical Center of Portland. Woodbury died early this month from injuries he'd suffered battling the flames. He called Belmont home for much of his life and even donated the land the fire station is on. A Waterville man is behind bars after police say he kidnapped a four-year-old child just before 2 o'clock Saturday morning. Fairfield police said they got a call a child was missing. Officers arrived and began a search. They found the child at a home in Waterville. They also found 37-year-old Brandon Fair. He was arrested and charged with kidnapping and criminal restraint. Child was taken to a hospital as a precaution. Fair's bail is set at $500,000 cash. You can now skip Boston and fly directly from Portland to California. Starting this weekend, United Airlines launches a seasonal nonstop service from the Portland International Jetport to San Francisco, as well as Los Angeles. Portland Fire Department ushered in the new chapter at the Jetport with a ceremonial water salute. It's the first time the Jetport has offered seasonal flights to both cities. Now here's a look at the forecast with meteorologist Emily Santa.
3: Monday will be the pick of the week with lots of sunshine and high temperatures running into the low to middle 80s. It will feel sticky throughout the day with dew points on the rise. We'll continue to stay clear overnight with some patchy fog developing as lows drop down to the upper 50s and low 60s. Tuesday will be partly sunny with highs running into the 80s. It will begin to feel very humid with showers and storms moving in overnight.
4: 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Fun to drive in the summer.
5: Okay.
4: Hanson, you're a Mazda Miata guy.
5: Oh, yeah.
4: I don't know about
5: Dodge
4: that.
5: Dodge Stealth?
4: I'd like a Golf.
5: That's what I had.
4: A lot of Jeeps coming on the text line. Ooh, an IROC Z just sent me a photo of a midnight blue. I don't know.
5: Midnight blue.
4: That's beautiful.
5: That's
4: huh?
5: good.
4: Oh, can't you see me in that? Damn. Camaro or a Firebird?
5: Yeah.
4: Come on. Would you let me pick you up in that thing?
5: No.
4: Of course not.
5: But I wouldn't let you pick me up in your...
4: RAV4 either.
5: Yeah. So that's not saying anything.
4: Okay.
5: I'd pick you up. I mean, you could pick me up, but then I'm jumping in the driver's seat.
4: I'd like you to drive me in an IROC.
5: I know.
4: That would be hot.
5: You would like a chauffeur. You
4: no,
5: make
4: no.
5: All these
4: I want to drive. No,
5: like,
4: I like driving. A 95 Chrysler LeBaron, Hanson.
5: Oh, I know where you can get one.
4: Really?
5: Yes. A red one, like just like that.
4: Thanks for that on the text line.
5: Yeah.
4: What could
5: good.
4: Be more summer fun than a LeBaron convertible, classy and exciting.
5: Yes, that's what you need.
4: All right. Thanks for helping us brainstorm here on that. No, something cheap. I just have the itch. Just driving around this weekend, and I'm seeing these people in their Jeeps, just having a good time. And I'm behind the wheel so much. I don't ask for much, Desiree, at least since you converted me. And I know it sounded maybe a little snobby saying that it's a 2020, but the point was, it's a RAV4. It's practical. I mean, I keep my practical side, but can I have a frivolous side too?
5: You can have whatever you want.
4: And you got a brand new hybrid there. You got a Prius, right? What do you got?
5: I have a
4: Civic. No.
5: Really, who doesn't pay attention to her?
4: No, no, I got it. It's a Toyota Corolla. Your son has the Camry, right?
5: Adam Bean has a Camry.
4: Right. Yes. Yeah, well, you bought all these new vehicles. And you were practical about it.
5: Yeah.
4: Yeah.
5: But that's after years of driving. The last time I had a new car was in 1995. So you and me are not the same.
4: Here.
5: We are not
4: 95.
5: Same.
4: You're not exaggerating.
5: No, that's the last time I bought a vehicle. It was 1995. I bought it next door from a guy named Andy. It was a black Jeep Cherokee.
4: Wow. 622-1079.
5: How about AMC Spirit? Or
4: yeah, that would be fun in the summer. How much?
5: How much for the Spirit? I don't know, but the LeBaron, that one right there. That's the one. 45,000 miles.
4: Original miles.
5: Ice cold AC.
4: Ooh, gotta have that.
5: Baby, you look fine.
4: What color is it?
5: It's red.
4: Red?
5: It's red. It'll be perfect for you.
4: It's my color.
5: That's what it's meant to be.
4: I want to see this.
5: Sign the papers. Get the papers ready. Get the paperwork.
4: I thought it was the LeBaron. You're talking about a spirit.
5: I am. No, I'm talking about that. Yes.
4: Okay. I'll take it for a test drive. Where is it? Who's with
5: me? Not far.
4: 622-1079. Hey, what's your little fantasy vehicle? Even if you don't pull a trigger on it. You like to cruise around in this summer. 622-1079. It's going to be convertible weather. Morning mix.

0: gosh.
1: All right, enough about me and my fantasies. What do you want to drive? I mean, if you could drive anything, that's all right.
0: I'm driving it.
1: You don't care?
0: Cars don't mean anything to me.
1: So how about one of these guys that you had a crush on in high school? He's kept his hair and his teeth, and he's pulling up to this front door. He's going to take you to
0: I've
1: the
0: got
1: beach.
0: It. I what own vehicle? Both of them. I have the Chevy, the red Chevy that I always wanted, and I have that. That's it.
1: Red Chevy?
0: Yeah. The truck.
1: You have it?
0: Yeah.
1: Why wouldn't you share that news?
0: What do you mean? You've seen me drive it. I've left it here. You don't notice it's parked right out here.
1: I'm talking about the red Chevy. You've never driven that here.
0: Yes, I have.
1: It's not a Chevy.
0: Am I supposed to
1: I saw a red Dodge. I saw a red Dodge here, but I've never seen
0: it. Never had a Dodge.
1: Yeah, your kid had... Why do you do this?
0: My kid doesn't have a Dodge, Hanson.
1: Your kid had a red Dodge pickup.
0: Brooksy, I'm going to need your help here.
1: You had it here.
0: Am I supposed to... I don't know what you want me to do.
1: Where'd you get that thing? If it wasn't your kid's then. There was a red
0: it
1: Dodge
0: is my
1: pickup.
0: Kids, honey.
1: Yeah, and it was a Dodge, not a Chevy.
0: Okay.
1: The one that I saw parked right in front of my vehicle.
0: Yes. Okay. I'll go with it.
1: Unless it wasn't yours, somebody else's. There's absolutely a red Dodge Ram pickup with a from like 95 maybe black trim on it. 622-1079.
0: If that was yours, give us a call.
1: Back to the Chrysler LeBaron. Who's got one for sale here? Fun summer vehicle. 622-1079. And what is your little fantasy vehicle to ride around in the summer? And 622-1079.
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1: I guess that wasn't your It's pickup after
0: so
1: all.
0: Yeah, what you say.
1: I'm sorry,
0: no,
1: Desiree.
0: No, you bet. No, you know what? That's not going to cut it this time.
1: Yeah, I was parked
0: show
1: in front of me.
0: Show me the money.
1: I was sure that...
0: Oh, no. You should have seen the hate and daggers
1: no
0: in
1: hate.
0: His eyes.
1: I called her mechanic and verified he never owned a Dodge, huh? But he had a Dodge Power Wagon from the 90s.
8: I've never owned a Dodge either.
1: No? Whose was that? Because I really was lusting over that thing. Oh, no. There was definitely one in front of my vehicle. Whose was that? Because I really was lusting over that thing. Oh, no. There was definitely one in front of my vehicle.

0: Jam here.
1: It's there.
0: With the Red Sox success here. And we got to give away tickets. Coming up, Godsmack and more with the not-so-impossible question on the Morning Mix. So you're driving that pickup, the
2: once
0: Chevy pickup?
2: Yeah, when I want to.
0: Can I drive it?
2: No.
0: I apologize.
2: No, you got to do way more than that, mister.
0: The Morning Mix, not-so-impossible questions. Coming up next. Good morning.

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2: What?
3: You want something little and fun?
2: A little Jeep CJ, Wrangler.
4: 622-1079.
2: I should probably check the text real quick here. Buy a Jeep Wrangler with a soft top, manual transmission. It's safe. I rolled one twice and walked away. 2001. All right, I want a 2001. What is more fun than a Chrysler LeBaron convertible? All right.
3: There isn't. I can't think of it.
2: 622-1079. Putting that aside here, my little survey on a inexpensive summer fun vehicle. So we can do the not-so-impossible question, 622-1079, brought to you by Central Maine Motors. We can find some summer fun on the lot there. Mm. I've bought summer fun on the lot
3: there. I know you have.
2: And I've also gotten some bargains, too. Sorry, I got my 4Runner for like 14 grand. That was probably the best investment. It's still running.
3: It is.
2: But again, it's not really a summer vehicle. 622-1079 on the question for Godsmack and more. Looking for what? Wow, over 40%, 41%.

0: percent of adults have lied to their kids about this. 622.
1: Food.
2: 1079. What kind of lie about food?
1: Like they've hidden snacks. They have, don't, you know what I mean?
0: Oh, that's universal, yes. No, I didn't take the Little Debbie.
1: Yeah, I didn't eat the
0: oatmeal cream cake.
1: Or steal your Halloween candy or whatever.
0: Right. 62-1079. That's got to be more. 41% of parents lie to their kids about what? 622-1079 to win the tickets in the morning mix.

0: 41% of parents have lied to their kids about this. 622-1079 for the not-so-impossible question. Morning Mix, Jane, Desiree, and yeah, a lot of food stuff that they didn't eat their treats or they didn't hide them. Instead of just saying, you're eating too much, they will hide them. Have the conversation. Show them a before and after photo. Show them diabetes test results. You know, that kind of stuff. Scare them. Over half of parents lie about how much candy they eat to their kids.
1: Right.
0: You don't see me eating candy, do you? That's because I'm doing it on the way to work in the car.
1: Yeah, car.
0: 622-1079 for the not-so-impossible question of the morning mix. This is breaking news. Apparently, I missed this morning. Taylor Swift got booed. Somebody says, I'm surprised you're not crying this morning, Hanson. Your girl got booed at the Alan Jackson farewell tour.
1: There's got to be.
0: What? Why? Why would they boo her? She did that wonderful song for Toy Story 5.
1: Is that what she did?
0: I stayed to the end.
1: At the show?
0: I don't know what she did at the show. This guy just sent me a text on it.
1: We need to know more.
0: I'll dig into it. But yeah, and I stayed to the very end because I had to hear the whole. I knew it. I knew ya. And I stayed to the end. It's a good thing.
1: Another
0: if you
1: scene?
0: Left early, yes. Toy Story 5. There's a little sequel tease at the end.
1: They're all sequels? Each time it's a sequel?
0: I don't know. Each time?
1: Is that what it's called?
0: It was a sequel teaser? I mean, they're suggesting that there's more to unfold with Buzz Lightyear and his nemesis. I don't know. Anyone see it? 622-1079. Great theme, though, right? I've noticed you just kind of stayed off your device. My tactics are working. Pretending that I didn't know what vehicle.
1: Right. No. You're not done yet.
0: To keep you engaged.
1: We're not done yet with that. You owe me. I wrote it down.
0: 100%. For 2 or 3 days, there was a red Dodge Power Wagon or something like that from the 90s parked in front of
1: me. It's just so cool that you didn't realize what it was. That truck is so sexy. I love that truck.
0: And you've dumped a lot of money into it.
1: Yeah,
0: you better say
1: so
0: it's sexy.
1: I really effing love it.
0: Exactly.
1: I really love it now.
0: All right. Alan Jackson's farewell tour. We'll have to dig into that with Taylor Swift.
1: Yeah. What is this? Why were they booing? She had to have done something. What'd she do?
0: Met with boos from the crowd during the farewell concert on Saturday the 27th.
1: She's not really a celebrity, I think, about people booing.
0: She wasn't in attendance. Oh, she sent a video message. Because she didn't show. That's probably why.
1: Oh.
0: Not good enough to show
1: well,
0: for...
1: Well, she was probably on the, you know, docket or whatever. She was supposed to be there.
0: I don't think she would have committed if she could. We have somebody retiring here. Be nice if you showed for their party.
1: Are you going to show?
0: Just saying.
1: Mm-hmm. All right. Be nice if you showed.
0: We're back in 2 minutes here with the not-so-impossible question. Morning Mix.
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9: I'm Jeff Peterson, CBS 13 News. The Comfort Inn in Augusta is partially burned after firefighters believe lightning hit it earlier last night. Video from the scene shows damage above the Comfort Inn sign at the hotel on Civic Center Drive. Fire chief says it was reported a lightning strike caused this. Witnesses are describing what they saw when they pulled up. It's not clear if guests were affected. Hiker was rescued by a helicopter in Mount Katahdin after falling about 20 feet and suffering a compound fracture on their leg. Maine Forest Ranger says it happened yesterday morning near Pomola Peak on Knife Edge Trail. Baxter State Rangers reached the victim and treated them on the scene. After waiting for storms to pass through, the victim was flown off the mountain and transferred to an ambulance waiting on the ground. The condition at this point is unclear. Community leaders, including Senator Susan Collins, were gathered this morning to break ground on the first phase of the Skowhegan River Park Boardwalk along the Kennebec River. Also celebrates a transformational $1 million gift from the New Balance Foundation, one of the largest private donations in the project's history. ADA accessible boardwalk is expected to be finished by the end of the year and is part of a larger plan to reconnect downtown Skowhegan to the river. Now here's a look at the forecast with meteorologist Emily Santa.
10: Monday will be the pick of the week with lots of sunshine and high temperatures running into the low to middle 80s. It will feel sticky throughout the day with dew points on the rise. We'll continue to stay clear overnight with some patchy fog developing as lows drop down to the upper 50s and low 60s. Tuesday will be partly sunny with highs running into the 80s. It will begin to feel very humid with showers and storms moving in overnight.
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0: For this not-so-impossible question, 622-1079. 41% of parents have lied to their kids about what? 622-1079 to win the tickets of your choice.

0: Good morning, 107.9 The Mix. This is where you win the concert tickets. Not so impossible question, 622-1079. 41% of parents have lied to their kid about what?
1: Different time than what it really is.
2: That's excellent.
0: It's almost midnight.
2: Well, on, like, when you're waiting for fireworks or, you know, New Year's Eve.
0: Yeah, that's great.
2: They play the ball dropping from a different year. I've seen that.
0: Thanks a lot, yes. Mix, good morning.
3: Good morning.
2: What'd you guess?
3: The question was 41% of parents lie, correct?
2: Yes.
0: What's the lie?
3: Bedtime.
0: Bedtime.
2: That's also good.
0: Very good. Try it again, man. Thank you. Mix, good morning.
4: Hi, real quick. Can you just let me know what the question is?
0: Wow. Okay. I guess I am clear with it. 41% of parents have lied to their kids about this. 622-1079.
2: That there's veggies in it. Hidden veggies in something. There's no veggies in it. You know what I mean?
0: Right, right.
2: Lie. There's...
0: Deceive their kid into thinking that. Don't
2: it's
0: worry.
2: Healthy.
0: There's no Brussels sprouts or broccoli or green beans. Hated vegetables. 622-1079, so we can give you the
2: or
0: tickets
2: onions.
0: Here. Do that for your husband or boyfriend, right? Morning mix.

0: All right, we were talking cars last hour. Just something to have a little fun in the summer. You see people with summer drivers, right?
1: Yeah.
0: Second cars that are inexpensive. And just seeing all those topless Jeeps this weekend and convertibles and kind of a little bit of a nagging sense that I could be having a little more fun in the sun here. So just wanted to throw around some ideas for inexpensive vehicles. 622-1079. And before we get back to the question, Lynette has a suggestion. The question this morning for the concert tickets, 41% of adults, of parents, have lied to the kids about something. What is it?
2: I thought of a good car for you.
1: Oh, okay.
2: This summer.
1: Oh, he perked
0: Monte
1: right
0: Carlo?
1: Up.
2: An El Camino.
0: El Camino,
1: yes,
0: baby.
1: Hansen, or a Subaru Brat.
0: Yeah.
1: One of those looks.
0: El
1: Camino would be better.
0: Because I could use the bed, the rear space, right?
2: Yep.
0: Yeah, that would be practical.
1: Just what he needs.
0: Mm. Do you have a guess for this?
2: I do. When the kids say, are we there yet? They lie about, yes, we are
0: almost
1: there. That's good.
0: That is really good. Oh, I love that. But they got GPSs on their phones now. You can't BS the kids as much as you used to be able to, huh?
2: Oh, that's true. Yeah. I didn't think about that. Yeah.
0: Thanks very much. We don't have the upper hand anymore.
2: All right, you're welcome.
0: Bye-bye. 622-1079. Mix, good morning.
3: Good morning.
1: What's your guess?
3: Is it a lie about the battery percentage on their phone?
0: Oh. For the really littles, mommy's battery's dying. Yeah. You can't use my phone.
1: Yeah, that's good.
0: That's good. And we had the internet, too. The internet is out. Sorry. Wi-Fi's down. Thanks very much. Try it again. Mix, good morning.
4: Good morning. Of the parent?
0: Their age. Lying to your kids about your age. Especially if they have friends whose moms look a lot younger now.
1: Well, your sister did that, right? Did your sister do that?
0: It's always got to come up. It was a period of time that she thought
1: she thought she was another age.
0: No, she's owned it.
1: Oh, okay. Now she does.
0: Thanks very much. That's why there's bad blood in my family. You cause
1: right. Wait.
0: No, you've started some wars between
1: I bet
0: family members, me and my girl.

0: Good morning. 107.9 The Mix and the Morning Mix with Jay and Desiree. We're doing the Not So Impossible question at 622-1079. Looking for your answer to this thing. 41% of parents have lied to their kids about what?
1: Good morning.
0: What do you got for us?
1: Where babies come from?
0: Oh, of course.
2: That's good.
0: Very young anyway. Yeah, more than 41%. That's excellent. Try it again.
1: Thank you.
0: You're welcome. Hey, good morning.
3: Good morning.
0: What you thinking?
3: How about prior relationships?
0: That's what I was just talking about.
2: That did come in on the text line.
0: At what point did you ask how many partners she had?
2: I've never asked.
0: Wow, all these years?
2: Yeah, why? It's not something that even interests me.
0: Come on, you want to know.
2: No, I don't. My mom was 19 when she met my dad. So they were young.
0: Fairly limited. Okay. Well, I'm glad you followed in her footsteps. Mix, good morning.
4: Good morning.
0: What you got for us?
4: About Santa Claus.
0: Oh, well, hey. Hey, I'm not going to spill any tea on that one. Thanks very much. It's a universal thing. Easter Bunny and Tooth Fairy and all the good stuff. All those important figures.
2: Fantasy.
0: No spoiler alerts here. No need for it.
2: Except for the guy that took his own. Right. Except for that.
0: Stop it. It's later now. That was early. 622-1079, looking for your answer here. For the not-so-impossible question, if needed, we'll have a clue coming up after a quick break here. We'll check the text line as well. It's 622-1079 in the Morning Mix.
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0: Yeah, answer now. Get the free treats for your workplace. 622-1079 is the number for the not-so-impossible question. Getting back to that right after this.

0: We'll get some texts here in a moment. 622-1079. We've gotten some close answers here. And we may have a close answer standing by here at 622-1079 for the not-so-impossible question for the Godsmack tickets and more. The question was about what parents lied to their kids about. 622-1079. 41% of parents have lied to their kids about what?
1: About their finances.
0: Mommy can't afford to buy you that. We're going straight to the poorhouse. That's what I always heard. While she bought herself a new Cadillac. Sorry. Thanks very much. Maybe that's where it comes from. Appreciate it. Try it again. My desire to have new cars.
2: How many partners does your mom and your dad have?
0: How many partners? Well, I remember my sister asking. I would never ask my mom that.
2: No, you did. That's okay that you did.
0: No, I didn't. Lana was the inquisitive one. And I will not repeat it here, but let's just say, like Yaya, 19. When she got married, too. I think 19, maybe 21.
2: So is your dad the only one? Is that what she says anyway?
0: Mm-hmm.
2: Okay.
0: I don't know. I mean, I must give her the deference she deserves, especially at this age. And she's been married 40, 50 years. 622-1079. Yeah, that would be awful for me to have to explain this one. You told Desiree about my sex life.
2: Well, you did.
0: Is there nothing off limits? Is anything sacred? Good
2: well,
0: morning.
2: At least the affair was early on.
0: We don't know. Yeah, my sister was just teasing. Hello there.
3: Hi.
0: What you got for us?
3: Is it if they eat all their dinner, they'll get dessert or a treat?
0: Food stuff, very popular. Conning them when it comes to eating right. But not it. Thank you so
2: what
0: much.
2: What about, I'll think about it. When you already know the answer is the way it is.
0: Mm-hmm.
2: I'll talk to your father about it.
0: Nah, yeah. That's a good one too. Yeah, on the text line we did get 41% of lie. They haven't slept around.
2: Yeah, that I got.
0: I need a pink convertible beetle with eyelashes. Inspecting Halloween candy so they get first dibs. Yes, a lot of candy and food stuff, a lie. One of the big lies was they don't eat any candy or they rarely eat candy. Discourage them from
2: buying. I haven't eaten all day.
0: Oh, that's another good one, too. 622-1079. It's personal. It's about themselves. It's not about how many partners, as Desiree's been promoting, but it's about their background. 622-1079 to win the tickets here. The Morning Mix.

0: Your husband is coming.
1: All right, let's get our answer on the not-so-impossible question. That one's for Desiree. Where is your husband, I must ask, Desiree?
2: Where
1: is his husband? Come on. You can't get married, right?
2: I got one.
1: Still chance, right?
2: I mean, I hope so, right?
1: Do you hope? Oh.
2: Someday.
1: I'd be so happy for you. Found that man. Give you the true love you deserve. Everything else. What? You deserve so much.
2: I can't take you seriously.
1: God, I'm serious.
2: You're full of you know what.
1: Got to get back to the question here. Let's find out what's...
2: The phones are ringing off the hook.
1: What's going on here? 622-1079, 41% of parents have lied about this to the kids. You were saying something about sitting too close to the TV.
3: Make your eyes go bad.
2: Oh, that's good.
1: Or your face will stay like that. Don't make that face. Or don't go swimming at least a half an hour after you've eaten.
2: Right.
1: A lot of stuff like that. It's excellent. Not that. Thanks very much. Good morning.
4: Good morning.
1: What do you got for us?
4: How about that they didn't get in any trouble? Offended or...
2: Right. Yeah, never any trouble.
1: That's going to work for me.
2: Awesome.
1: They never got in trouble. When I was your age, I never did that kind of stuff. Or I never got arrested. I never even got a speeding ticket.
2: Yeah, that's good.
1: Excellent. That's good. Nice job. Who's this? Hey, Bev! We're hooking you up. And you want to see Godsmack, right?
4: I do.
1: You do?
2: Yeah,
1: I thought
2: awesome.
1: So. All right, hang on. I'll get some info from you. Nice job. Well, let's grab this person who's been on hold. Mix, we got the answer. What do you have for us?
5: Yes, I was going to say about how they were when they were a child.
1: Uh-huh. Yep, I never got in any trouble. Never got suspended.
5: Right.
1: Perfect. That was it, or I never got in trouble with the cops.
5: Yeah. I used to tell my kids I never did anything wrong like that, ever. Ask Danny.
1: That's cute. That's what they lie about. 41% have said that at some point. I never did stuff like that when I was a kid.
5: That's
1: oh, yes.
5: Right.
1: Oh, yes, you did. Well, you would have gotten it, but Bev beat you to it. Thanks for playing.
5: Thank you.
1: You're welcome. And try us for the $1,000 minute or something else we've got in the works here. $2,150.
2: You got it.
1: Just minutes. Let's get the update on the Morning Mix before Desiree's birthday.
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1: And Jeff Peterson has this update on the Morning Mix. It is 7:33 and the forecast is... wicked hot. We could
2: wicked.
1: Hit triple digits for Thursday. 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
10: Communities continue to step up to support those impacted by the deadly explosion and fire in Searsmont. Town of Belmont held a benefit dinner and silent auction on Sunday to benefit Belmont firefighter Lieutenant Catherine Page and Searsmont Assistant Fire Chief Wayne Woodbury. Page suffered severe burns from the explosion and has been receiving treatment at Maine Medical Center of Portland. Woodbury died early this month from injuries he'd suffered battling the flames. He called Belmont home for much of his life and even donated the land the fire station is on. Well, Waterville man is behind bars after police say he kidnapped a 4-year-old child just before 2 o'clock Saturday morning. Fairfield police said they got a call a child was missing. Officers arrived and began a search. They found the child at a home in Waterville. They also found 37-year-old Brandon Fair. He was arrested and charged with kidnapping and criminal restraint. Child was taken to a hospital as a precaution. Fair's bail is set at $500,000 cash. You can now skip Boston to fly directly from Portland to California. Starting this weekend, United Airlines launches a seasonal non-stop service from the Portland International Jetport to San Francisco as well as Los Angeles. Portland Fire Department ushered in the new chapter at the Jetport with a ceremonial water salute. It's the first time the Jetport has offered seasonal flights to both cities. Now here's a look at the forecast from meteorologist Emily Sanum.
11: Monday will be the pick of the week with lots of sunshine and high temperatures running into the low to middle 80s. It will feel sticky throughout the day with dew points on the rise. We'll continue to stay clear overnight with some patchy fog developing as lows drop down to the upper 50s and low 60s. Tuesday will be partly sunny with highs running into the 80s. It will begin to feel very humid with showers and storms moving in overnight.
1: All right, there's our winner, Bev, and she's got the Godsmack tickets. We'll keep doing it. See, July 3rd is that show. What is the date? Oh, I'm being asked where my wife is. I asked you, where's your husband?
2: Oh.
1: What happened? I mean, my wife is not in this state.
2: Yeah, she long gone.
1: She gone. You must ask. Okay. We have...
2: Your next one. She'd be sleeping. Yeah. She'd be sleeping right now.
1: 91 for tomorrow. No, make that Wednesday 91. 99 for Thursday. Extreme Woo. Heat watch. And low to mid-90s on Friday. All right, time for this.
2: Yeah.
1: Oh, yes.
2: I'm ready. Oh.
1: What you got?
9: Happy birthday.
2: Camila Mendez. She plays Veronica in Riverdale, if you watch that show, or Tila in The Masters of the Universe.
1: 37.
2: 32. Nicole Scherzinger.
1: 41.
2: 48. Melora Hardin. She plays Jan in The Office.
1: Oh, Jan. 54.
2: 59.
1: Nah.
2: Colin Hay.
1: Oh, we're giving tickets away to him, right?
2: Yes, Men at Work.
1: Men
2: that's
1: at
2: right.
1: Men at Work. Yes. He is 75.
2: 73.
1: Oh,
2: Fred Grandy. He plays Gopher on Love Boat.
1: Fred Grandy. He was kind of forgettable. Gopher. Barely remember. And we'll say he's 81.
2: 78. And Gary Busey.
1: Wow. He's what? Old, huh?
2: Yeah.
1: I'm going to go 79.
2: 82.
1: Wow.
2: Happy 16th birthday to Kevin Williams. Happy birthday to Derek Wood, Christina LaChance, Patrick Mathias, Travis Liberty, Tara Bickford, David Veyu, Emily Gabriel, Bonnie Bearer, and Kira Gilman. Happy, happy birthday.
1: Yes. Thanks for celebrating with us on The Morning Mix. Now we want to give you cash. $2,150, right?
2: That's the number.
1: That's the number. Yeah. All right, 62-1079, 10 questions in 60 seconds. This is the $1,000 minute and the bonus jackpot. And win now. Morning Mix.

0: I'm CBS 13 meteorologist Emily Santa. Monday will be mostly sunny. It should be the pick of the week with high temperatures running into the low to middle 80s. It will feel sticky throughout the day with dew points on the rise. We'll continue to stay clear overnight with some patchy fog developing as lows drop down to the upper 50s and low 60s. Tuesday will be partly sunny with highs running into the 80s. It will begin to feel very humid with showers and storms moving in overnight.
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3: Who do we got here?
4: It's Judy in Noble Pearl.
3: It's Judy.
4: My time was up yesterday.
3: She's been tracking this. All right, she's been tracking the jackpot climbing $2,150.
4: I know. Wouldn't that be ironic after all these years?
3: After all these years, you win the big one.
4: I know.
3: This is the second largest we've had. What was the last one?
5: Oh, $21.70.
3: Just 20 bucks more?
5: Yeah.
4: Wow.
3: All right. Well, if you miss by a lot, so we could have a new... miss by three or four.
4: If what?
3: If you miss... Miss by a lot.
5: Like if you get the first one wrong and you know it, just answer them all wrong so we can add a straight up 100.
4: Or hang up.
5: Yeah. Either way, that's right.
3: That was her original advice, right?
5: Still get 10 wrong.
3: Mm-hmm. Okay, Desiree, for everyone involved, let's get some quick advice.
5: Okay, we only accept one answer, so you can't change an answer. Pass if you don't know. 60 seconds, 10 questions. Good luck to you.
4: Okay.
3: All right, before I start the timer. Number one is, which vehicle has been in production longer, the Ford F-150 or the Cybertruck?
4: F-150.
3: Two, what is 19 plus 18?
4: 37.
3: Three, March 28 is the opening day for what professional sport?
4: Baseball?
3: Roughly, yes. Four, Roddy Piper had a career in what professional sport? Roddy Piper.
4: Golf.
3: Five, true or false, the last letter added to the English alphabet was J.
4: True.
3: Six, cosmonaut is an astronaut of what country?
4: Russia.
3: Seven, name one singer on the hit song Mo Money, Mo Problems.
4: Pass.
3: Eight, what comic strip featured Dagwood Bumstead?
4: Blondie.
3: Nine, Ralph Waldo Emerson was born and laid to rest in what New England state?
4: Massachusetts.
3: 10, think outside the bun is a well-known slogan of what fast food chain?
4: Think Arby's.
3: Bing. Oh! Taco Bell.
4: I don't eat a fast food. We don't have any Taco Bell.
5: What number was that?
4: Anywhere.
3: That was 10.
4: Yeah.
3: Let's see. More money, more problems. Desiree, you want to give us one? Notorious B.I.G.
5: Yeah, right. There we go.
3: And wrestling, Roddy Piper.
5: Yeah.
4: Oh, and who was the song?
3: Notorious B.I.G. was the big one.
4: Yeah.
3: Do you know that one?
4: Like I listen to rap. Okay.
5: Well, you knew he was rap.
3: He was rap.
5: There's something.
3: All right. We're adding more to the jackpot. We've got a gift card for you. Thank you so
5: much.
3: Thank
5: you for playing.
4: Okay. Gift.
5: Wait, I need a... Don't.
3: Yeah. Don't go anywhere. All right. Morning Mix. We did it. $2,180. New jackpot.
5: Wow.
3: Record. Morning Mix. Panic Room next.

0: What do you need? Oh, this is for the mics off.
1: Oh, no, no. You can do it. I need, well, if you want to do some hauling for me, are you still able to haul anything or no?
0: Is that there's a few things on the trailer, but there's weeds growing up around it.
1: I just need you to do the hauling.
0: Like physically? Like
1: no, like with the vehicle. Like put something on the end of it.
0: Oh, you need a tow hitch.
1: Yeah. Okay.
0: All right. What is it?
1: Can you do that?
0: Well, I got a 2-inch ball.
1: Perfect. Be at my house at 2.
0: Why?
1: Because you get a haul.
0: She doesn't have a husband. That's why. Baby! Where the hell's your husband? Probably can't do that, right? Cultural appropriation. Okay. We did our birthdays. Did our $1,000 minute.
1: Yeah.
0: So I guess the next step would be the panic room this morning. And looky here. We talked to the wife on Friday. Mm-hmm. If you're listening on Friday in the panic room, we had a woman whose heart is broken because she's been stuck in California for six years? Four?
1: God, I think three, but it doesn't feel like that long to us, but to
0: it's
1: her, it probably feels like 20. You know what I mean?
0: He had told her, just give it a chance. If you don't like it, we'll move back to Maine. Well, I think it's been
1: 6 years. I think you're right now that I think about it. Okay. Wow.
0: And she has been putting up with it away from her family, away from the state she loves, and in the desert of California.
1: Mm-hmm.
0: Well, there's another piece to this puzzle. I don't think she intentionally left it out, but the husband heard this, and now he wants his say. In this morning's panic room, Desiree is going to share the husband's side of this from Friday. And let's see if people feel the same way after they get the other side of the story.
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3: It's the Panic Room with Jay and Desiree.
0: Got any more in there?
1: I don't know. That just happened. It surprised me.
0: Just got a couple of sneezes there.
1: Just little sneezies.
0: Okay, what you got?
1: Okay, I heard you talking about my wife's predicament on Friday, and I thought I'd better give you another angle to think about. I was married once before and had two sons. Their mother moved them to California as soon as we were divorced.
0: Ooh.
1: I then met my wife and started our family. I kept in touch with my boys, but they had a new stepfather in a life, and we lost touch years ago. After my accident, I knew I wanted to reconnect and get to know them. We had an opportunity to move very close, and a great job opened up, and it seemed like everything fell into place. My wife reluctantly jumped on board with me, and we came out to California. I admit that she never really has been settled since we've been here, but I love everything about it, except, of course, my daughters and grandbabies are still in Maine and my wife's heartache. I did promise her that if she was miserable, we could go back to Maine, but I feel like I've just started to get to know my boys and I'm not ready to lose them again. What am I to do?
0: How old are these boys?
1: They're adults. I mean, they're adults. They have families.
0: Well, okay. All right. I don't want to take a side here, but 622-1079. Help us out here. All right. You've heard the hubby's side now. He loves her. She says he's the love of her life, but she can't do it anymore in California. She wants to come back to Maine. What should he do? 622-1079.

0: 107.9 The Mix, Jay and Desiree, and we've been talking on Friday and now again this morning about this Maine couple, or at least the formerly Maine-based couple. You heard a little more of the story a few moments ago here in the panic room about his side of it. On Friday, we heard from the wife, and she said she's been giving this really all she can for it to be successful, for her to feel settled. She just can't embrace on any level the state of California. Sure, she likes his family, but that's not enough for her. It's his family, his kids, her family, all in Maine. Her heart's in Maine. She's from Maine. He's, I guess, from California. So he moved here to raise a family and did a great job with that. Got great grandkids, and or they have grandkids, and great children here still in Maine. And Desiree, what are you thinking? Should he, is this enough, or should he consider coming back to Maine? The fact that his adult sons are there, he's not ready to, quote, give them up. Is that enough?
1: I think that they have to compromise. I think that they're going to have to, for them to both be happy.
0: If they're going to stay together.
1: If they're, yeah, they're, you know.
0: 35 years they've been together?
1: They're going to have to find a way to go back and forth, or at least she's going to have to be able to go back and forth.
0: Yeah.
1: More frequently than she is able to now. So she's going to have to find a remote job that she can work from anywhere.
0: That's an option. They both have said.
1: And he's going to have to help her do that. He's going to have to be real supportive of that.
0: They both have called their partner the love of their life.
1: 100%.
0: That's what makes this even more troubling, because can the love of her life understand that she's away from her family, that she loves this state? There's not a damn thing about California, or at least where they are.
1: Yeah, where they are is not.
0: So his job is in this desert area?
1: Yes, and that's also where
0: his kids are.
1: Kids are.
0: Is there a compromise that they can
1: move to
0: San Diego or something?
1: Yeah, I don't think that would matter to her.
0: Nope.
1: That's not
0: No,
1: where
0: it's not going to help enough.
1: Yeah, that wouldn't help heal her. I mean, it just adds on top of it to me. I've been to different parts of California, and there are totally different.
0: Oh, yeah.
1: California's everything, you know, in all different places.
0: Yeah, same here. There are very tolerable parts of California.
1: Yeah.
0: I thought maybe if she could be a little happier for the time that she's there, and they could kind of agree, even if it's an hour away from his kids or whatever, that it might be a little more palatable for her. But no.
1: Just trying to look at other. So. And he's got a really great job. The job that he has is very, you know, it hits all the points and doing all the things.
0: This person says, I'm not dogging on him, but I am. How do you lose touch with your own children? That's my question. I would say she was kind enough to move out to California for 6 years. He did promise if she was not happy, he'd move back to Maine. It is only right to fulfill a promise.
1: Yeah, that's the part. He did say he did promise.
0: 622-1079, needing your help here because this guy heard the other side. He heard his wife's side of this thing. You know, probably hadn't really considered it from her shoes until hearing it and her tears and her heartbreak.
1: Yeah, he can see it. I mean,
0: he can, but it hasn't moved him enough to say, hey, okay, I'll sacrifice. I'll move back. 6 years.
1: Mm-hmm.
0: I would do it. Yes, for you. Of course. I make all kinds of sacrifices. All right. Looking for your help in the panic room here in the Morning Mix and the 80s at 8 coming up next.
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5: I'm Jeff Peterson, CBS 13 News. The Comfort Inn in Augusta is partially burned after firefighters believe lightning hit it earlier last night. Video from the scene shows damage above the Comfort Inn sign at the hotel on Civic Center Drive. Fire chief says it was reported a lightning strike caused this. Witnesses are describing what they saw when they pulled up. It's not clear if guests were affected. Hiker was rescued by a helicopter in Mount Katahdin after falling about 20 feet and suffering a compound fracture on their leg. Maine Forest Ranger says it happened yesterday morning near Pomola Peak on Knife Edge Trail. Baxter State Rangers reached the victim and treated them on the scene. After waiting for storms to pass through, the victim was flown off the mountain and transferred to an ambulance waiting on the ground. The condition at this point is unclear. Community leaders, including Senator Susan Collins, were gathered this morning to break ground on the first phase of the Skowhegan River Park Boardwalk along the Kennebec River. Also celebrates a transformational $1 million gift from the New Balance Foundation, one of the largest private donations in the project's history. ADA accessible boardwalk is expected to be finished by the end of the year and is part of a larger plan to reconnect downtown Skowhegan to the river. Now here's a look at the forecast. With meteorologist Emily Santa.
6: Monday will be the pick of the week with lots of sunshine and high temperatures running into the low to middle 80s. It will feel sticky throughout the day with dew points on the rise. We'll continue to stay clear overnight with some patchy fog developing as lows drop down to the upper 50s and low 60s. Tuesday will be partly sunny with highs running into the 80s. It will begin to feel very humid with showers and storms moving in overnight.
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0: We'll get back to the panic room here and some more comments on how did he lose touch with his own kids and what about the daughters he's got here?

0: Mornings at 8, 107.9 The Mix. Donna, like a prayer? You don't have to depend on prayers when it comes to your financial security during the summer.
1: True.
0: You got Kennebec Savings Bank as your financial partner. We're going to talk with Jim and Ashley in a few minutes here about some tips, some common mistakes you might make when traveling and how to protect your financial security during the travel season. We'll do that in a few minutes. But back to the Panic Room in the Morning Mix at 622-1079. We had somebody call in and say, you got to give this a couple more years. You don't understand. Things happen in life. You lose touch with people because of divorce and other circumstances, and you've got to give this guy a chance to connect with his sons. He missed out on them growing up. It's really hard for him to part company with them. But then on the other side of it, we got, well, what about the daughters? Well, he raised them, right? Did a good job, by all accounts.
1: Yes, and he still stays in touch, and, you know, they can FaceTime and things like that. Now with technology, they can do all kinds of things together, even being 3,000 miles apart.
0: In fairness, I have talked to, as you have many times, the woman in the panic room here who brought this to our attention on Friday. So we know her. We know firsthand how her heart is broken.
1: Yes.
0: We can hear it. She calls in from California. She listens from California. She gets up early. She's listening at 4 or 5 o'clock in the morning because she just wants to stay connected. And 6 years of being in another place where she doesn't feel at home. She does not feel settled. And that's it. At no point did she feel welcomed. And I'm not taking anything against his family, but there hasn't been enough, apparently. She hasn't felt that embrace.
1: Well, I think that she's just so connected to this place. I think you can be connected to a place. I think that you can.
0: Oh, yeah. And she's state of mind. She has been.
1: She just is. That's her soul is here. Yeah. And so I think he just really, truly loves a lot about California beyond his kids being there. I think he just loves the climate. I mean, I've had friends that have, moved out west and they feel healthier. So there's that too. Mm-hmm. That he just loves it there.
0: Well, you know, talk to typically older folks. They go to Arizona or Florida, my parents. Oh, my joints are better. Everything's better. You know?
1: I haven't done it, so I can't say. I mean, I did not belong.
0: You did California.
1: There. I knew I didn't belong.
0: Or you're too young to appreciate.
1: Right.
0: Just a kid.
1: Right.
0: We have actually heard from the wife here on the text line. When I saw your face, I'm like, what's going on? Oh, okay. We got a little bit more behind the story here about the dad's situation there. This due to the fact that his children are grown and he promised she could come back. He needs to fulfill this promise. This is like the third time that somebody has said this. Fulfill this promise to her and let her come back to Maine. He can always travel back and forth to see his grown children, in quotes. Do you want to share what the wife had to say?
1: Let me refresh.
0: Let me throw in another one. As much as, again, along the same lines that he should never have promised if he wasn't sincere about it, that was his mistake. As much as what he says makes sense for him, he shouldn't have promised that deal he offered. She hates it there. He was disingenuous in saying they would come back. He should move back as promised, even if it's a sacrifice and it's a gut punch to leave his adult children. He should definitely go back more often and visit his boys, but he should really admit that he made a mistake and come back to Maine with his wife.
1: So he didn't, there was some judgment, of course, hadn't seen his kids, had a relationship or whatever, but the mom took the kids and moved before he could stop it. He paid child support. It wasn't that he was a,
0: deadbeat dad
1: or whatever. And the boys actually found him. He didn't know where they were, because you pay to the state and the state sort of takes care of dispersing that. And they don't give you a lot of information, or they didn't back then.
0: Yeah, I'm definitely trying to see it from his shoes. I mean,
1: he's a great dad. She wants to make sure that everybody knows. That is not.
0: Yeah, they're basically taken away from him through no fault of his own.
1: He
0: did the best he could.
1: Sure.
0: And now, after being an absent dad for their entire childhood,
1: he really likes them. They get along. They instantly connected. They like to do things together, whatever that is.
0: All right. And I love that she's protecting him.
1: Of course.
0: Even though her heart is broken. So there's true love there.
1: Her soulmate.
0: Yeah. Oh, well, this is one of the tough ones.
1: It
0: comes
1: really
0: to relationships
1: is.
0: In the panic room. 30 plus years together, and she's just so unhappy in California. Morning Mix Panic Room.

0: 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Rockwell and Michael Jackson from 1984. Jane Desiree, learning a lot here.
1: Wow.
0: I know. I need an education on financial responsibility.
1: Me too.
0: After frivolously tossing my debit card around and realizing that I should probably have a daily limit on it. Because if I can't control myself, somebody should be able to limit me, right? And we're talking with Kennebec Savings Bank. We're going to get some tips from them on summer traveling and stuff. Just as a broad question, you guys have limits on debit card, daily limits?
2: Yes, yes. We have a $2,500. It depends on your institution.
0: And you can adjust that?
1: Can we lower that for this good dude?
2: You can lower it. No. But if you know you're going to be somewhere where you're needing to spend more, you can increase.
1: Oh, wow. Don't tell them that.
2: But,
0: okay.
2: Yeah.
0: Well, there's great advice coming from Ashley and Jim coming up here at Kennebec Savings Bank. That's our financial partner here, and we turn to them when it comes to things like this, summer travel, and how to stay out of trouble. And again, that is something going from gift shop to gift shop, you know, feeling generous.
1: Yeah. No,
0: I'm while on vacation and not wanting to say
1: feeling,
0: no.
1: You get that feeling, right? I'm on vacation. Yeah. No rules.
0: They want to protect you. So you can let your guard down a little bit knowing that kind of a savings bank has your back, but not too much because there are scammers out there. They're waiting for people who are not paying close attention and looking for an opportunity to take advantage. Just always got to be vigilant about that. So that's why we ask those folks to come in once in a while on the Morning Mix. Kennebec Savings Bank. And 107.9 The Mix and our three-way in the 80s and 8s coming up next.

0: good morning. 107.9 The Mix on the 80s at 8. And minutes away from getting our 80s three-way. And a little more advice coming up here from Kennebec Savings Bank. Our in-studio guests this morning, Ashley and Jim. And in 7 minutes, we've downloaded a lot.
1: I'm very glad that you came in before I went on a trip because, wow.
0: Yeah, folks getting
1: I've been living on the edge and not even knowing it. I've been living dangerously.
0: Well, if you have, what am I?
1: You are in big trouble, mister.
0: Big trouble, yeah. Yeah, on Facebook, we see you folks heading to Florida and other locations, and just some advice coming up here on the Morning Mix in just a few moments here, and more 80s next with Tina Turner for Desiree, Pink Floyd, and some Starship on the way on 107.9 The Mix in the 80s today.
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8: I'm CBS 13 meteorologist Emily Santa. Monday will be mostly sunny. It should be the pick of the week with high temperatures running into the low to middle 80s. It will feel sticky throughout the day with dew points on the rise. We'll continue to stay clear overnight with some patchy fog developing as lows drop down to the upper 50s and low 60s. Tuesday will be partly sunny with highs running into the 80s. It will begin to feel very humid with showers and storms moving in overnight.
0: We're going to live large here in the Morning Mix. Come on, can I live large with a 1989 Crash of the Baron?
1: Whatever you can fit into your fanny pack, baby. That's as large
0: That's
1: as
0: all
1: you
0: I'm
1: can
0: getting.
1: Live.
0: That's all she lets me take.
1: No, the Chrysler LeBaron, I think, is a good idea.
0: So you're down with this. All morning you've been saying, Hansi.
1: As long as it's not your daily driver. Meaning, if you're...
0: I'm not replacing something with it.
1: Yeah, that would be...
0: That's just
1: smart.
0: Just a weekend. Again, all the freaking Jeeps out there with no tops and the convertibles. And I'm like, I'm driving in the... I mean, yes, it's a reliable...
1: He'd be trying
0: hybrid,
1: to register it as an antique vehicle, only running it in parades. And
0: I need to get it before the 4th of July.
1: Yeah, you need it for the parade. Exactly. Car show.
0: I could be the Grand Marshal. You could be the model, and you can hang out of it and your sash. And
1: fantasy is coming
0: tiara
1: alive.
0: Tiara. And... Yeah, I just got... I don't know. You hit that bug once in a while. The weather's beautiful. Yesterday was just freaking gorgeous. Just perfect. That's not sticking around, as you just heard. I mean, yes, the sun is sticking around, but 100 degrees?
1: Oh, my God.
0: I mean, we could exceed that on Thursday. Keeping our eye on this because we have an extreme heat advisory. We're watching that here through the second half of the week. 91 or so on Wednesday, 99 Thursday.
1: Yeah, people will be keeping their shades drawn. Air conditioners will be on.
0: Yeah. All right, we got to give some love to Tina Turner here on the 80s at 8 before we come back with our three-way on the Morning Mix. A call.

0: There's no need to argue. Parents just don't understand.
1: 1988. Which one of those? DJ Jazzy Jeff and the Fresh Prince. Parents just don't understand. At the beginning, Eric Carmen, Make Me Lose Control.
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1: it's kind of special to us.
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1: And in the middle there, Pebbles, Mercedes Boy. Which one of those would you like to win a 1988 three-way? Vote at 622-1079. 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

0: cruising songs, summer songs. Mm-hmm. 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Mercedes Boy, Pebbles. Eric Carmen, though, is the winner of our three-way. They know you love it. And Make Me Lose Control on the 80s at 8 from 1988.
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Probably the hottest weather of the year is coming up this week. Second half of the week. Could get to 100. You got a heat watch going into effect here, and it's going to start feeling sticky as we go through today and tomorrow. 87 for today.

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It is Pay It Forward Monday, thanks to Gardner Federal Credit Union, which means someone is about to be surprised with some Aroma Joe's coffee and pastries, thanks to one of you who shouted them out. So let us know where we should go next time.

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Who's heading out to Hallowell Rock on the River tomorrow night? 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

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Highs will be in the 80s to 90s and a little bit above all week.

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3: 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Was it Miss Scarlet, Mr. Plum, Mrs. White, Mr. Green, Mrs. Peacock, or Colonel Mustard? You'll have to see for yourself. 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
11: Mostly sunny with high temperatures running into the low to middle 80s. Tonight, low temperatures will drop down to the upper 50s and low 60s. We'll continue to stay clear with some patchy fog possible. Partly sunny conditions are expected on Tuesday with highs running into the 80s, and it will feel humid throughout the day. Beginning Wednesday, we will be hazy, hot, and humid all the way through Friday. I'm CBS 13 meteorologist Emily Santa.
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11: Central Maine weather.
12: Mostly sunny with high temperatures running into the low to middle 80s. Tonight, low temperatures will drop down to the upper 50s and low 60s. We'll continue to stay clear with some patchy fog possible. Partly sunny conditions are expected on Tuesday with highs running into the 80s, and it will feel humid throughout the day. Beginning Wednesday, we will be hazy, hot, and humid all the way through Friday. I'm CBS 13 meteorologist Emily Santa.
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6: Central Maine weather.
7: Mostly sunny with high temperatures running into the low to middle 80s. Tonight, low temperatures will drop down to the upper 50s and low 60s. We'll continue to stay clear with some patchy fog possible. Partly sunny conditions are expected on Tuesday with highs running into the 80s, and it will feel humid throughout the day. Beginning Wednesday, we will be hazy, hot, and humid all the way through Friday. I'm CBS 13 meteorologist Emily Santa.
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0: 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Central Maine
1: weather. Tonight, low temperatures will drop down to the upper 50s and low 60s. We'll continue to stay clear with some patchy fog possible. Partly sunny conditions are expected on Tuesday with highs running into the 80s, and it will feel humid throughout the day. Beginning Wednesday, we will be hazy, hot, and humid all the way through Friday. I'm CBS 13 meteorologist Emily Santa.
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What do you say we help you out a little bit? 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Orioles. 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

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Hi, I'm Mac Dixon. I tell you, one of the downsides of living in the middle of nowhere is yesterday afternoon, I was sitting on the deck, and I think a giant horsefly carried one of my dogs into the woods.

1079 The Mix. I love starting the week with Gardner Federal Credit Union and Pay It Forward Monday, bringing some smiles to Beacon Hospice Care in Augusta today. We dropped off some Aroma Joe's coffee and pastries. You can nominate for next week at mixmaine.com.

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8: From CBS 13, clear tonight, upper 50s. Sunny, upper 80s tomorrow. Wednesday, partly sunny and hot, below 90s. An extreme heat watch in effect from Wednesday afternoon through Friday night. Now let's kick off your 60-minute afternoon mix.
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It's the 60-minute afternoon mix. Remember the game Hungry Hungry Hippo? Well, imagine that game, but me and a big bowl of watermelon yesterday afternoon.

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We've got the $100 name game coming right up at 4:30 as we roll with Taylor Swift in the 60-minute afternoon mix.

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0: 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Who's this?
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3: Tonight, low temperatures will drop down to the upper 50s and low 60s. We'll continue to stay clear with some patchy fog possible. Partly sunny conditions are expected on Tuesday, with highs running into the 80s, and it will feel humid throughout the day. Beginning Wednesday, we will be hazy, hot, and humid all the way through Friday. I'm CBS 13 meteorologist Emily Santa.
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What bonus jackpot now? Over $2,000. What do you say we help you out a little bit? Give you one of the answers to the 10 questions you'll need to win all the cash. Orioles. Orioles. Good luck. Not Oreos, but Orioles. Good luck. 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

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I tell you, I lead such an exciting life. Last night, I actually dreamed about how I would use the guacamole I made yesterday with the breakfast I was going to have this morning.

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I love starting the week with Gardner Federal Credit Union and Pay It Forward Monday, bringing some smiles to Beacon Hospice Care in Augusta today. We dropped off some Aroma Joe's coffee and pastries. 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
13: From CBS 13, clear tonight, upper 50s, sunny upper 80s tomorrow, Wednesday partly sunny and hot, below 90s, an extreme heat watch in effect from Wednesday afternoon through Friday night. Updated weather now at MixMaine.com in the Mix.

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I guess we've got an extreme heat watch in effect starting a Wednesday afternoon through Friday night. It's going to be hot all week. We've got all the cooling centers throughout the area at mixmain.com. And I don't want to hear anybody say, is it hot enough for you?

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Hi, I'm Matt Dixon. I tell you, one of the downsides of living in the middle of nowhere is yesterday afternoon I was sitting on the deck, and I think a giant horsefly carried one of my dogs into the woods.

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